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morning, a very good morning to you. It's a beautiful Sunday with your girl Uzama Nandi Mngadi. We are back. We are back and we are alive. We thank God for life. We thank God and we are grateful for everything that He has done for us. It is easy on a Sunday on Inanda 88.4 FM. And time right now is exactly 15 minutes past 6. I'm telling you this because I want you to wake up with me. It's going to be a very good 3 hours together from 6 until 9. Thank you for trusting me. Thank you for trusting me and being with me from this hour.

angiyazi abanye bethu ukuthi akufuni akuvukeki ne weather yethu iyabona ukuthi ihlezi ithi hlala empedeni ungavuka don't press the dial but please stay loyal stay with me yeah we're going to have a jam packed show and we're going to have our verse of the day as well when you come back but I do encourage you as well to please send me your voice notes on 0687649969 live stream us as well www.inandafm.co.za when you connect with us on our social media platforms that's all you gotta do but right now please we thank so much for Usnizi Usnigeze kungubaba singene ngaye and then we also saphinda sathola umculo omuhle from Bumi as well Tata indawo yakho. We're always grateful for isikhathi uNkulunkulu asinikeze sona emhlabeni. Can we make it useful, make it vital, and also prioritize ukuthi angaba sikho la ukuba kuthi uNkulunkulu akazange azahambe nathi indlela yethu yonke. 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I fully understand and also love that song by Usnizi. But njengamanje we have a very beautiful song by Ayanda Ntanzi ethi Ngibunga Edwaleni.

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Our verse of the day today is Isaiah 46, verse 4. I have made you, I will carry you, I will sustain you because I have walked with you. UNkulunkulu nala uyasicela ukuthi singamgabazi, no doubt him. Uthi, I have made you, I will carry you, I will sustain you, and will rescue you. I will be your God throughout your lifetime until your hair is white with age. May we never forget the mercies of UNkulunkulu. No doubt how much he loves us and also how much he has carried us through the difficult times. One will look back and say, yes, I have never thought ukuthi ngizofika la ngekhona. 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Kuningi uNkulunkulu la sithathe khona wasibeka khona asisusile ngomusa ovela kini. So our verse of the day, Isaiah 46 verse 4, I have made you, I will carry you, I will sustain you and will rescue you. I will be your God throughout your lifetime until your hair is white with age. Lamula by Mlu Ninela.

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2: We want people to know that they were fearfully and wonderfully made. Psalms 139 verse 14, we always say this to them: God knew you before God formed you in your mother's womb. 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
3: the way South Africa is, we are requesting the government to help us remove everyone in the country. They may come back after they fixed all their papers and everything, because we no longer trust anyone, because even those that says they are documented, they are documented. When you check or when you start to follow everything, you find out there are also some papers that are fraudulent, and there's a lot of things anyway. So we want to fix our country.
4: We got a couple of human settlements whereby I'll confirm that in those human settlements we got something like 90% of foreigners who are allocated there. South Africans are very few on those settlements, and that's where the major problems of crime facing on those settlements.
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3: Hey, if for the box, sister, if you forget it, wait. 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Equals last in the answer. It Luto. You want to see me? It's a scuffing of Saga 35 and young. Minagilu, give it a massacre away. 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

0: zonke zonke tikana etindilimpondo mna. Oh my kids, right now we're gonna go straight and talk to ubuti esimthanda kakhulu lana ku ku easy on a Sunday. Siya sonke ukuthi sihamba nobuti undabe when it comes to family matters. So today we're only going to be discussing which they struggle with, especially when it comes to family dynamics. But today we will talk more about youth empowerment as well as the youth in SA. June 16 is coming up. We also have Mhla 21 June, which is Father's Day. So youth or young people that are stepping into our shared spaces and also into education as well as community. So we're going to talk more about families and also about giving teens more voice at home from amateurs and also expressing their emotions. Skhathi njengamanje is exactly at 6:45. It is easy on a Sunday on Inanda 88.4. Ndabe, sawubona.
1: Unjani lapho studio, unjani nawe mlaleli?
0: Ngiyaphila mina, ngiyabonga ukuthi ngitheke nami.
1: Guess ukuthi uyaphila kusho
0: wena. Hayi, ngabe usuzwile, ngabe as well as Genagiona, we have his cats. I guess check with as South Africans and also as South Africa celebrates Youth Month, do you really believe that young people are given enough opportunities to lead and have their voices heard at home, school, as well as in their communities? If yes, why and why not?
1: Okay, so I do believe that there are opportunities that are available today than most previous generations, because the landscape has changed. You've got more technology, you've got more things. They try and introduce more things, right?
0: True.
1: So many young people,

0: problem is many young people feel that they still are unheard. Yeah, but mm-hmm. The parents are still making decisions for the young people without inviting them in the conversations. So you got a bazali who sometimes passing like, hey, when was over the hotel, there's nothing wrong with that. Yeah, but then sure. So if, but then you find that thing and wants something else or wants to do something else, and then coaching something as well and call. Opportunities are there. Mm-hmm. Also, the issue is, are we utilizing the opportunity to the full extent? Yeah, but
1: sure.
0: Are you aware that there are opportunities? Abanya are not aware. Abanya are just not aware what there are opportunities, or they don't know how to
1: execute.
0: To execute, because Nabazali have never been able to do an opportunity. So you find that you could get stagnant in, because sometimes Umzali is afraid of the unknown. I go being a fool. It's just afraid and fear of the unknown. So once you know the known, then it's easy to plan and execute.
1: Sure.
0: So there are opportunities there. It's just that they need to know how, and being money also needs to feel held at home.
1: Yeah, Giagos. Njengoba usho ukuthi abazali, they have fear of the unknown, as so we need to prioritize mental health, as we've all been saying. So mental health starts at home, which is what we've been preaching. So how important is it for parents as well as guardians to create a safe space where young people can freely express themselves as well as their feelings?
0: It's extremely important, about because mental health should start at home. Everything everything begins at home.
1: Mm-hmm.
0: So the first safe space in line you should ever feel is home.
1: Sure.
0: Because if there's anywhere you should run to, but for some people that's not the reality.
1: Yes.
0: For some people that is not the reality. For some people home is a nightmare.
1: Yeah,
0: so it's easy to say for us, it must start at home, but for some people, it means home is a nightmare. So young people are facing pressures from schools, from friendships, from social medias, also from family expectations. Yeah, but there's a lot of uncertainty born, and it's easy to feel judged or dismissed. Yeah, but so our parents and our guardians need to understand, we need to start creating safe space for them. So not about criticize that cool, so not interrupt to that cool. So not very sure since I even in the king. Even in the least approach on raising.
1: That's true.
0: We need to make sure we create an emotionally safe space for them. So bazokwazi ukuthi bahandle things into outside. Because if you can handle, if you are safe at home and you equip them at home, they can be able to execute outside.
1: This is Father's Day. And njengoba kuze Father's Day mhla 21, abanye abazi yazi ukuthi ngomhla 21 June siyanikhumbuza ngomhla 21 kuze Father's Day. But before Father's Day, there's also Youth Day mhla 16. But into engifisa ukuyazi mina ukuthi iyiphi role that fathers or ama father figures that they could play in empowering abantu abasha, especially in supporting them in their mental well-being, and also reassuring them ukuthi you are in the right direction, whether female or male.
0: All right, so this is very important things on issue now.
1: Mm-hmm.
0: Right, fathers play a critical role in shaping confidence, identity, and resilience in an. So without a father in a household, there are a lot of problems.
1: Yes.
0: If you look at the statistics, I'm saying Google statistics, I'm not talking from my own opinion.
1: Yeah.
0: Well, if there's a father at home who, and by the way, a father is also, doesn't mean you are biologically his. A father could be a father figure.
1: So
0: if there's a strong male father, umuntu strong male father, oyenza imisebenzi wakhe. Even if it's a single father home, ingane ikhula ngendlela eqondekile, there's direction, there's guidance, there's encouragement, there's connections, right? If you look at where there is no father in the home, majority of the time, either the kid is disobedient, or the kid becomes umuntu jail, or the kid dies early because so the father figure is so important in the home. It not only provides identity and not only provides confidence or resilience, but it also shapes the direction in an.
1: So
0: I want to say this, a father who does what he's supposed to do, not just because we're to Uber Abbas. And plus, a father is someone who

0: who does things for you. So it's a father, it's a father figure. A mm-hmm. dad is biological. A dad might not be a father, but a father mm-hmm. might not be your dad. But so you need to understand that the most powerful things a father can do is to show their strength mm-hmm. and include compassion and relevance. It's not just the money. Yes. Sometimes your presence is more important than imali. Ingani jabulela ukuthi bengihleli nobaba, adlanga ngaluzi, adlanga ice cream, asenza ngaluzi.
1: But he was there. Yeah.
0: Have you ever noticed ukuthi uma ubona ubaba wakho adwa gcina ukumbona umbone? Have you seen the confidence isifuba? Because ngibona ubaba.
1: Yeah,
0: so the first thing is I'm not putting down on mom. It's very important.
1: No, you can also let the father shine without dimming the light to your mom. We can let the father shine all the time.
0: Yes. Oh, Baba, always forgotten. And it's time we shine the lights on the fathers.
1: Yes. Moving right along, this is our last question. Thinking about June 16, Jombo Uzanje now, there is a legacy, Yango 1976, by the youth. How do you think today's youth or today's young people use their voices to create a positive change while also thinking and taking care of their mental health? Wrapping it up,
0: okay. Nji. All right, wrapping it up is this, and this is more to the youth.
1: Mm-hmm.
0: You have a voice,
1: mm-hmm.
0: and you have platforms that you can use your voice from. Make sure that whatever platform or whatever how you use your voice, you use it for good. You use it to empower people. You use it to encourage people. Don't bring people down. Now, some of you might not come from a good home.
1: Mm-hmm.
0: But you can plug yourself in communities which can actually help you and assist you. There's programs out there that ensure and assist you so that you never feel alone. You don't have to go in a pathway as a ones ukuthi ungabona uzokwenza ukuthi manje wena you're starting to do into ngamelwe yenze. Because your mental health is important. Your livelihood is important. Siyakufuna ukubona uphumelele, siyakufuna ukubona ulokhuza.
1: True.
0: So make sure that you plug into the right people, the right sources. Even abangani, make sure you pick the right friends. So your legacy and your voice is something that when you create and you can do, there are people there to help you. So that's my message I also want to share.
1: How can people get a hold of you?
0: Okay, they can find me on Instagram or TikTok as Edwin Bambo.
1: Okay.
0: Yeah.
1: Okay, siyabonga kakhulu Ndabe, enjoy your Sunday. Thank you for always putting us first. Siyazi sekuseni but siyakuvusa and I'll complain. Thank you.
0: Ngiyabonga mina, but I'm just honored.
1: All right.

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4: Asaba is given 30 days to start with the processes of eviction, whereby after 30 days, we'll give them 10 days. If Asaba is not acting within that 30 days, then the city will have to send the sheriff here to give notice to the residents or the tenants that are here to vacate within that 10 days after 30 days has elapsed. And if they fail, then we've got the right to evict because at least we have done what we're supposed to do in terms of the court order. So the 10 days is going to elapse on the 14th, which is this Sunday. No, the coming Sunday, I'm sorry, the 14th. And after the 14th, we'll count another 10 days. Within that 10 days is where the city will be sending the sheriff here to give the tenants the notice. Then after that 10 days, then we'll start to act and demolish.
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4: I-Vodacom e-learning ikulethela konke okudingayo ukuze uphumelele izifundo, izivivinyo, ama-video nezinsiza zokufunda. 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

0: One of those songs was Jaheim. We do have a beautiful kind of vibe, namhlanje, with what's on your playlist, sent to us by Usiphesihle Magayicele. He was sending it us as ucela simdlalele naye amaculo akhe out 3. We do have amaculo akhe right now. He did the right thing. He sent us on our WhatsApp line and he did request ukuthi ufisa simdlalele ini. So you can also do the right thing. Send us on our WhatsApp line. Tell us exactly what you want on what's on your playlist. First song has played already. It was Jaheim to put that woman first. And now we are about to go into his other songs. He also sent us a voice note. So I think before we move on to Amanye Amaculo Akhe right now.
1: White City. My playlist is in Tanning Lazy and Gomazame, Tatting It Sandayo. Tanning Lucha him, as he put that woman first, him. Ning Laluloy, Lesu Chiringuloy, so Betitando. Ning Lalino Pisbeck Afro, I'll never let you go. In Gomazang It Sandayo, just because, Gisana Ganago relationship, Sasema Tandwini, and Lazy and Gomaliz and Jess Kuluma. And go tanned. So tanning the girls gonna get booga.
0: Utsana gave us 100. Okay, Spear, congratulations. It did send a beautiful message as well on WhatsApp playlist. It was like, okay, this message is from Siphesihle Ntsonkesimazungojojo on Uzalo. I'm a big fan of the show. Ladies, you make so much sense together. Felicia, yes, that's why we make so much sense together. Ela nithi nje, make my day and play me my favorite songs. So here are your favorite song as per your request. You can also do the same thing. Ungakwazi ukuthola nawe on what's on your playlist, utinje 0687649969, and then we definitely play all your songs on air. You can dedicate it to umuntu omthandayo or umkhumbulayo usho ukuthi okay le ngoma ngidlalisa ukuthi ngikhumbula usibani bani wangenzela iqiniso ngomhlaka bani. But you can also send ama birthday shout outs as well. We are welcome to take them. So njengamanje we have Ulwecele Ethando featuring Loyiso.

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That's BB and CC Wine and Betty, Lost Without You. If you've just joined us, it is the second hour of the show. This is Easy on a Sunday with Uzama Nande Mngadi on Inanda 88.4 FM. It's Katsas Jungamanja. It's exactly 44 minutes before 8 o'clock, before the horror. So we're just going to go right into it. We have a beautiful topic inspired by a conversation that I had with my friends during the week. What did you carry at school? Some of us ended up having to carry nothing. Actually, singaphathi imali abanye babe ngifika bephethe isikafutini sinokudla kwespuni, and it will become a thing ukuthi ha abantu phethe umfudumeza esikoleni. But I would like to know, what did you bring to school? Wawuphatha imali or wawuphatha isikafutini? If not, wawuphatha kuphi or wawudla egengeni? 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And I didn't have a problem. It can get at least as good as if it's a Unganu to Nasilaus and we are being our shame mad. We are broke. It happens. Soccer is broke. It happens. So when I'm all put in. You can hit us up on our WhatsApp line as well on 0687649969. Let me know which when eskoleni wa upata in lunch or money. If not, wa utembe ni kewin. Nangu, all Lost Without You by Robin Thicke.

Robin Thicke. That was Robin Thicke at Lost Without You. It's Katsami Njengamanje. It's 49 minutes. Actually, it's 10 to 8 o'clock right now. We do have a message from Osiya Wagansandu Etsy. Good morning, Zamanande Mngadi. Dikhona ekubeni apa Estekstrom. Thank you so much for joining us and being part of the feature as well as being part of the show. Be grateful. We did have word of the day. Namhlanje was taken from Isaiah 54 verse 4. So you can also go back to that verse. Ulfunde nawe. It's a very commanding verse, a very beautiful verse to start your day. Namhlanje, it is the 7th of June, Youth Month. We also touched the base on that as well. But now our topic for today is wawuphatha ini esikoleni, and how much did you phatha esikoleni? 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No. So what did you carry esikoleni wena? Here's LMI at the Chip Shots. When you come back, we're going to read your messages and also your voice notes.

Hello, my chip shot. You get me doing things I've never done. I wonder. It is the second hour of the show. If you've just joined us, because we all know Easy on a Sunday is always on the air between 6 till 9. So right now, we are just about to hit the final hour of the show. We have 4 minutes before 8 o'clock remaining. So let me just go back. See, Bufunde, my voice notes, and also Sifunde Ama messages from our social media platforms on Facebook. It is Inanda 88.4 FM updates, where you can also comment on the topic. 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
3: Our people are struggling. And what is worse is that the response from the municipality and from our officials are not reaching our community. Last month, we had floods where we had about 200 families displaced. And then we thought that the municipality would see the seriousness of basically coming in and cleaning up our areas, the cleansing department, the roads and stormwaters, coming to unblock our stormwater drains.
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0: That is Ulwa Undlunkulu. A beautiful song. Currently it is 13 minutes past 8. It is in under 88.4. You are currently tuned into Easy on a Sunday with Uzamanande Mngadi. And right now, let me just get into your voice notes. You guys are very much hilarious. Niyahlekisa is a shame. Let me go to Nicole Njapa.
1: Hey, someone, it's Ibarako and Walalina Mazi IPCTLA. It's Easy Sunday. It's Easy Summer.
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0: Thank you, Pio Gutle, as well as Nicole Njapa. Thank you to all of those who contributed to the topic, which was Eskoleni wupata imali or wupata a lunchbox. If you didn't carry anything, wawuthembeni, wawuphatha ini wena. So right now, we are about to get into our legal corner with Mr. MJ Zondo. However, he has not arrived yet. So we are going to be unpacking, in case you would like to ask him questions, we're going to be unpacking a lot of things, as well as the important issue affecting many families and also property owners, the rights of homeowners when it comes to evicting unlawful occupants, a person who's got an authority once the owner has passed away, and also in a case where the owner has passed away and the tenants are now refusing to pay. What happens in those situations? So when we come back, we are going to get into our legal corner with Mr. MJ Zondo. Right now, it is 15 minutes past 8. Easy on a Sunday with your girl, Uzama Nandemu.

0: Men I Need. We do have Mr. MJ already, so he's here to talk about all the legal formalities. You are tuned in the second hour, and the final hour actually of the show on Easy on a Sunday. You are chilling with Uzama Nandemgati as well as Mr. MJ Zondo. How are you doing today, sir?
1: Yes, Msagas, Mangtasele, Tubeli Ngayis Velen, Bingelele, Bingelele, Nabalali Bakhe Makai.
0: Uyaphila namhlanje?
1: Yeah, bye. Uyaphila sawukhonza umbhalane.
0: Okay, besike sakhuluma last week, so it is a continuation of last week's topic.
1: Yes.
0: So give umlaleli exactly what they want to hear. Abanenkinga zokuthi if you can't evict a person from your house and you know exactly ukuthi you are not the legal owner, however usuhleli lana wafika uqashile, but now you are just here usuhleli ngenkani, so what is it that I must do?
1: Yes, ngiyabonga kakhulu umsakazi, and I do thank you for raising this question on behalf of millions of listeners. 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If it properly follows the law, 3 to 4 months is a period it takes. 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
1: 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So, ziningi indlela zokuthi urecover nanokuthi ngezinye indlela musenza le legal process.
0: Yes.
1: What I'm trying to convey kubalaleli ukuthi awulahlekelwa because at the end zonke imali zakho oyincurrile is it's like ziyabuya futhi ziyabuya. Yeah, okay. Ilokhu engingakemphasize. 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What should happen? I do want to emphasize umsakazi ukuthi umuntu who must or who has an authority to evict another person kufa ube umuntu onencwadi zokungena ecathulweni zikamufi phecelezi letter of authority or letter of executorship.
0: Okay.
1: Kuyenzeka kube ukuthi it takes time nazo ukuthi usithole. So a person who has assumed custody or temporary possession of the deceased asset ulo obana yi authority yokuthi evict ama tenants and in the time being lo muntu imali may collector uyakwazi ay 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
0: Okay.
1: All right. 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So in other words the person who's occupying a property uthi I'm related to the deceased.
0: All right.
1: So ngezinye indlela what's the law in that regard? So first I see hlazi noma sibheke ukuthi umufi beyishile yini win ngoba iwin iyasho ukuthi umusi unika bani. Uma uthi bengayishiyanga that's where troubles or problems begin. Ngobani? Ngoba naye lo muntu ngoba ingane kamufi noma related to the deceased has an interest on the assets of the deceased. So it is not easy ukuthi ungakwazi ukuthi evict. Unless the estate kamufi has been winded up. By winding it up, I mean naye ama interest alo muntu has been considered during the process of winding up the estate kamufi. Okunye ke mhlape umuntu uyabuza ukuthi uma ukuthi the surviving spouse of the deceased has discovered ukuthi kunama properties that deceased and one of those properties are occupied by the parent of the deceased or brothers or sisters of the deceased, can the surviving spouse be able to evict those people? I do want to say ba sagazi nani balalele emakhaya, again that would depend ukuthi was there a will in respect of the parents and the siblings of the deceased. Unfortunately, abafani bona nama descendant noma neingane zika deceased. Ingane zika deceased, in respect of interest and inheritance, they kind of like contest the inheritance with the surviving spouse. But the siblings and the parent do not contest unless ingane emhlabeni zingekhethu and also some person. So if

0: kukhona abazali namobhuti and there are no children. Only the surviving spouse will inherit or has absolute inheritance. As a result, unayo ilungelo surviving spouse ukuthi aba evict.
1: Okay.
0: All right, lokho bengifisa ukumenshina. Sizoqhubeka as our show is continuing. Last bell khona ke endaweni zasemakhaya.
1: Okay. Because that's where I wanted to find out and also touch base. So what happens in instances like that? So if you're saying we're going to carry it over for next week for Umlaleli that missed out today, next week we do have another continuation. So you can just briefly tell us next week what is it to expect so that whoever funugus join us for the parts, what is it to expect in case somebody's going through that as well? What happens in case Yase Makaya? But he has everything, he passes on.
0: That's a tricky situation. Go be makaya, into enzagalai umsagazi. City no masaka kona. Got actually guto bati bakela umdini. 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
1: That you mention it ukuthi emakhaya we do buy izinto sithi sithengela umndeni. But also khona nonkosikazi wakhe uhlala la and then you build a home or a house. In a case where you pass on, you have family members abazi phela kusukhona kwakho la. He should have. he could have. So it's all of those things and kusukuthi ngesonto ezayo see explore and see ukuthi as when umuntu sikufaka kuleso leyo situation uphuma ubekapi, what do you do and how do you acquire, because ngiyazi ukuthi ezinye izinto they work with the proof and receipts and whatnot. So ngiyacabanga ukuthi ngesonto ezayo that's where we are also going to be focusing on and touching base on.
0: Thank you so much, Msakazi. It's going to be interesting. I do want to promise our listeners in Makaguti as we continue with this show, it's going to be interesting.
1: Kona ongbuze umbuzo last week.
0: Yes.
1: Should see, we are follow up and I. Ongbuze umbuzo say, okay, ngizwile ukuthi nithi as umnikazi wendawo ngiyakwazi ukuevict, but however mina as umuntu ke futhi manje othi le ndawo le engihleli kuyona nami bengivele ngiyi process yokuyidayisa, so somebody else owns this place but ibingakafiki ekutheni sikusayinelane, but imali sengitholile. 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
2: Well, just massive credit to the boys for the hard work throughout the whole season and everyone that contributed, management back home. And everyone that's here, it's an emotional feeling. And I think everyone that stood behind us, everyone that backed us all the way, especially our family members.
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And that is the beautiful music by Genuinity Differences. At the moment, we are on air with you from 6 until 9. I did tell you, Gutmina, now we're just going to be

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I don't know what's happening, but we're here, we're here, we're here, we are back. So my

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2: I think the main issue that I faced as a queer young person is exclusion from family, and so spaces like this aren't just where, you know, we experience joy, but we also cultivate community and just like chosen support systems, because we are, you know, ostracized by our families and we are estranged from the communities that we grew up in.
3: It reminds me of my fellow brothers who have fallen into the struggle as the queer community who fought for us, and also just to remind how important I am within the community, and just to mingle with my fellow brothers and sisters from other places. So yeah, it's just being a safe space for us, and just to see that I'm not alone. I have

0: yabo abanye abantu kodwa mina uma ukhuluma indaba zami bekufike lapha ke i-visiting bekune i-visa lapho ke visit visa for 1 month fike ke i-visit South Africa for about the month fika la wakasha. 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I don't say that everyone come illegal in this country. Then they are illegal there. Understand? What are they lungisa madava legal a problem immigration law for they must it's not like I'm protecting my nation Pakistan. Though whoever una wrong la papa immigration check my paper akaba bo pa na babu shela mu jino mai la poke kota le public don't have a right to do that day. 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
1: Ngizelokhu ngisiphinda. The psychiatrical impact of poverty.
0: Right.
1: From the word psychiatry.
0: Okay.
1: Njengoba khona ama psychiatrist. So today we are saying the psychiatrical impact of poverty.
0: So it's lento ithi I poverty ibe nesandla sithize.
1: 80%, 85% with mental health disorder around the world, by the way.
0: Around the world.
1: Around the world.
0: Caused by poverty.
1: Poverty.
0: Oh my God.
1: Yeah. Around the world, there's only 85%.
0: Yes.
1: We should have got only 25% people who are economically, psychologically, and life viable for sustenance,
0: okay,
1: as opposed to the large contingents of people who are suffering severe psychological and psychiatrical disorders as a result of poverty.
0: Mm-hmm. Oh my God.
1: Yeah.
0: Okay.
1: Ngamanyamazwi, poverty imposes a devastating psychological and psychiatrical burden. I yabona nje umpofu hey umpofu nokwesela no yabo talk about top class disease. Poverty it kills, you know. Poverty has successfully been used by the church to control the masses.
0: Oh my God.
1: Yeah,
0: successfully.
1: Yeah, the Christian church. Well, Judaism is at the top of the animal kingdom.
0: I don't tell that
1: much. Because phela ibona aba controller everything in terms of social scarification. I can see another zone is that ngitshela ethi as we are flooding world cities with immigrants so that we can cause more poverty.
0: How?
1: Yeah.
0: Yeah. How? The Zionist?
1: To me, that gentleman, the honorable gentleman, Kleinhaus, is a Zionist. Ngoba uthena, ngimbuze ngathi na Klein, tell me, what's your thought on Zionism? I have no comment, but there's nothing wrong with Zionism. So I threw a conclusion that he is a Zionist.
0: Oh, okay.
1: Yeah.
0: All right. Yeah, no musician. Uya yatin.
1: He calls himself an Orthodox Jew.
0: Asibambe lapha bamdabenhle njengamanje ke besathi nje thasi ukuthi sizokhuluma kanje njengamanje I damage edalwe ubumpofu emqondweni yethu samajobe ukukhala izindaba zokuqala zokusuku zokugamanxa hola leshakalo lonye
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4: I think the main issue that I faced as a queer young person is exclusion from family. And so spaces like this aren't just where, you know, we experience joy, but we also cultivate community and just like chosen support systems because we are, you know, ostracized by our families and we are estranged from the communities that we grew up in.
5: It reminds me of my fellow brothers who have fallen into the struggle as the queer community who fought for us, and also just to remind how important I am within the community, and just to mingle with my fellow brothers and sisters from other places.

0: places. So yeah, it's just being a safe space for us, and just to see that I'm not alone. I have other queer communities.
1: Umasihlabela phambili ke sithola udaba oluthi kusetshenzwa kanzima eGarden Route kanye nase Little Karoo ukwenza indlela yokufinyelela kubantu abangamashumi amabili nanhlanu abavaleleke emva noma sithi emva kwemvula enamandla ehlasele esifundazweni iWestern Cape kulesonto. 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
2: There's about 25 communities still cut off right through the district. We've got the district road engineers, people working right through this weekend, trying to re-establish connection for those people, opening up roads, etc. So they told me that by tonight, hopefully we will have 90% of those areas access again.
1: Ngiphetha ngoluthi abe Border Management Authority bathi ke cishe bafinyelele emakhulwini ayisithupha abantu baseMozambique ababaleke eMozelle Bay esifundazweni iWestern Cape ngolwesine kulandela imibhikisho emelene nabo kufika ngokungemthetho kuleli. 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
3: I have papers, but they say you must go home. They want to fix them country. So we must go home and fix our country.
4: Even if there is bus that is going to Malawi now, I can travel, I can go, because it's better to go home. Home is the best, and then I love my life. I leave everything because I love my life. 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And my family, my friend, they can welcome me.
1: Uma ngabe kukhona ofuna sibike ngako ungakhohlwa ukusithumelela umyalezo kwaTap House Newsroom kwathi 0782160W96 nakanjani ke ngeleshumi ihora ngizobuya futhi nezinye izindaba.
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3: Umuntu onetrauma ngisho ungamnikeza imali akakwazi ukuyisustain. 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
3: Kukhona into e-America ekuthiwa i-trauma informed community development.
2: Umzali usuke ene-trauma in the brain, i-amygdala. Nengane mayizala it picks up 72% of herself. So leyo ngane ine-predisposition to trauma.
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4: The following program contains mature subject matter, language, and discussions of religious beliefs, ways of life, and those of sexually suggestive nature. 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
0: Welcome back to the show. It's Kati sitting here 21 minutes before 10 o'clock. I'm Sakazo Ninanda, 88.4 FM. Kelega no kwendo choice as well as Babunda Bentley Mieza, Ushelueni, Asilungiseni. Namklanje la Shela Kona, Pezgo Slogo City, psychiatric impact of poverty, spiritual, religious, and social consequences. Dimbane, before citizens get a yona kakulu, that Kati sit discuss this topic, you said, angazi manje sibe njengesijobelelo yini noma ibe impendulo to our previous shows we had.
2: That's two sessions.
0: Yes.
2: In as much as ngangibhizilanga ngikhona but ngangi-accessa ngabe na provider those two clips,
0: yes.
2: Which opened a lot in my thinking. So ngase ngithi mina wait a minute. If you take those two izinto as undescribable ezenzeka emphakathini like ukuboshwa
0: ungenaqala.
2: Number one, uthi when God hurts you, when you go to? Serious, when God hurts you, because God can hurt you badly, where do you go to? So the answer is, people still go back to God that has hurt them. It does not mean that God cannot hurt you. He hurts everybody.
0: Ne?
2: Yeah, uthathula unya lwabadala lisele enganeni. You know, that's hurtful. Yeah. So I'm saying here, poverty imposes a devastating psychological burden. Now, unfortunately, that drives a cycle of chronic stress collectively around the world. Anxiety around the world and depression around the world. A good example, everybody in Africa in their dysfunctional countries, they are running down to South Africa. Mebefika abafiki bafunde eSouth Africa. They impose their trauma upon the South Africans. For instance, an example, uzubona ukuthi trauma lento wena mangase kungena ama immigrants bakuthi bazo occupy i-320 building. Uyafika ngaphakathi sekune swimming pool ene catfish. 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
0: Ngaphakathi e-320.
2: E-320. I-trauma le.
0: Yo.
2: Uyafika ngaphakathi sekhona ofuya inkukhu nengulube.
0: Phakathi e-320.
2: Khona e-320. Khona onebhusha elingenayo kodwa ini. I-refrigeration.
0: How? Inyama idosa njani?
2: It's still a mystery. Uyafika e-17th floor. Uflawa uxovwa ngenyawo.
0: Yo,
2: Yeah. So, but we are in a trauma, a raw. from their countries. There's enough. Remember, some of these people have never had shelter for almost 13 years as a result of izimpi ma countries up.
0: So I didn't talk shall and you send a well in J right about Tabangayas.
2: Beso Kuba Kona Abakamuga from highly Christianized countries. Onga Kuba Chele Lutonga Pipe. Aba believe ukuthi kube intando kaNkulunkulu ukuthi aphile azakwazi ukuzokwakha umjondolo.
0: South Africa.
2: We building the parrot.
0: Yane?
2: Angazi noma niyayibona yini ilokhuza i-poverty ukuthi yenzani engqondweni. I-poverty creates i-trauma okungeke uzukwazi ukurecover kuyona. Okay. I'm asking a simple question. Ngifuna ukudemonstrate la i-trauma. How many women ongase if ngiba offerisha 100,000 rand bese ngithi ngicela ukulala nawe nje just one round ngo 100,000 rand
0: abangavumi.
2: Yeah.
0: Ngwaba. Let's go. 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
2: Yeah.
0: Indlela osekuyiyona.
2: Abanye bangadimanda ngisho icondom. 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Look, see what trauma does. Yenza uthathe ngisho ama precautions. But it decision at the bottom ukuthi wena uzolala nomuntu 400,000 rand. 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
0: In the bedroom.
2: The daily struggle to meet basic needs ruptures the central nervous system. 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The daily struggle to meet basic needs, amanzi, upahla, nobtongo, ruptures the central nervous system. 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
0: Yo.
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0: awusa-connect nendalo.
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2: Powerful question. There is something that we call neuroplasticity. Where your nervous system does something amazing. First you take a decision. Ukuthi okay, ngiyavuka manje phansi ngisehlathini. I've been gang raped. Ngizwe police station, uye ngempela police station bathatha ama substance and every deposit seminal fluids yonke into. Bese bekuvulela i-case.
0: Okay.
2: Bese bekufunela i-counseling. And then when I go counseling, when you take the decision, you know, I'm not going down, I'm going to overcome this.
0: Okay.
2: Whereas the other thing is to go to the police and say, you're sick, you're sick, you're sick. pinda pinda uti, I am not gonna go down. I'm not gonna go down.
0: Okay.
2: Then what your nervous system? La EBC ishelu kona. It took shift and jaganwane.
0: Okay.
2: Get the smell a lot. Yeah, get milliliter lot. It in jaganwane.
0: Okay.
2: Then that is neuroplasticity.
0: Oh, okay.
2: All decisions those watata ngegasa impact or wood.
0: Wadlengul.
2: Coupled with counseling, we are survive.
0: So,
2: ungene university, uphume ne masters ne PhD, the impact of rape, the long term effects of gang raping. PhD yakisho njalo.
0: Oh my God.
2: I masters itini the psychological impact of being raped. Now, uthola ukuthi Thandeka, thank you Sandra Sam, thank you. Neuroplasticity is a superpower. 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
2: 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Eh, odwa. It is a gene. No, I'm not gonna go down.
0: Uma nkuzwa kahle laba befundisi abaye basifundise lento yokukhuluma yokudeclare. Is it the same ngale echazayo ukuthi you have to
2: so sontweni I drill it's given.
0: It's given.
2: But abantu baye bacaba ukuthi ngoba nakishiwe umfundisi sobona basa asasekho isidingo sokuthi
0: benze
2: ayisho ayenze decision
0: yayo. So powerful ile osholo
2: vuwe. Ile osholo na because you are adding information to your nervous system. Ulokhu iphinda phindile uthi okay I've been gang raped but I'm not going to go down.
0: Okay.
2: I've been sodomized but I'm not going to change my orientation. Yeah, I've been sodomized, but my orientation is going to remain.
0: Now, Ogushuti, it's a decision. No matter what, and Obangal and Ongas, we Kuluma, Usuma, I feel.
2: And your nervous system is in a trauma stage.
0: Yes.
2: All of a sudden, Usu download and again. New information.
0: Okay.
2: This is a logo. E absorb gradually. Bese e shincha. E pattern yako. You begin to behave like a victor instead of a survivor.
0: Or instead of a victim.
2: Instead of a victim, yeah.
0: Okay. Bamdabethu usudonsa live wakho ubeka phambi kwele camera yami ifocus isive libambe ku live kodwa usabonakala lapha.
2: Angiyabonakala bangithanda kakhulu ke manje ya. 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
0: Danko. All right ke sisakhona umsakazane nanda 8.5 FM. This is so powerful. And if kuthi siya unpacker on the last two shows kukhona into evelile Dimbane where sengizogeneralize as much as ivele khona uma kuwukuthi endaweni sengizohluka nje let's say endaweni uhlala emphakathini wepoverty
2: yeah
0: ebese uyafunda uyaphasa umatric kahle uthola ibazari
2: yes
0: uhamba uyofunda le emagoli gapgapi yabo the moment kunjalo usunezitha la
2: Landawen.
0: Yeah. So I tell away. So it's one or two known.
2: Yeah. Okay. I guess spreading your invisible enemy. Abafana Bendao, who present with serious psychological and psychiatrical disorders. Ngoba now wa rape. So born. But expect her when ukuthi ubusu nje uziphatha reckless. Bese beba disappointed ukuthi you are not taking that direction. And then they start questioning themselves ukuthi wena why uhambe la besafuna nabo ukudegrade usufunda evets usunane masters bakubona phela uphume pepeni headlines around Durban.
0: Yeah.
2: A young woman who was gang raped just end the masters.
0: Yeah.
2: 3 years down the line, back when we saw cruising in a PhD, then the hatred intensifies.
0: Awesome.
2: Yeah.
0: Okay.
2: Your own success becomes a near painful experience for you. Yeah.
0: Your own success.
2: Yeah. Okay.

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2: I have papers, but they say you must go home. 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
3: Even if there is bus that is going to Malawi now, I can travel, I can go, because it's better to go home. 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
1: Ilezi-ke bengiziphethe ngeleshumi hora nakanjani-ke ngeleshumi nanye ngizobuya futhi nezinye izindaba.
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4: What was that?
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3: Uh-huh.
2: They are war now. 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
2: Then you go to war after that.
3: Ngoba i-energy bayithola from i-trauma. Amandla abo bayithola from i-trauma. Hayi manje ngoba kuthiwa self-regulate, kuthiwa sinike nini ukuthi le nto yini i-irana
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0: Siyazisa, siyafundisa, futhi siyajabulisa. 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

0: It is a Travis Green at Made a Way. Umsakazo wakho inanda 88.4 FM, 14 minutes after 10. Isikhathi sisho kanjalo kumhlaka 7 ngene kuJune 2026 ohlelweni asilungiseni. 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
1: unganono yes
0: is here
1: and then umzala wakho muhle kanjani Mpume osebenza KZN Play
0: angitholakala ngoku Paula
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1: Okay.
0: Namhlanje sikhuluma nge psychiatric impact of poverty, spiritual
1: psychiatric impact of poverty.
0: Right. Okay. Usema ubuya uzokhuluma ngokuthi isonto church.
1: Mhlambe let's say religions.
0: Yeah. What is it religion? It's not
1: yeah.
0: church.
1: Well, it's not only Christianity. Yeah.
0: Yeah.
1: I think it's religion. Yeah, I think religions primarily focus on spiritual salvation, not on material upliftment.
0: Okay.
1: Yeah.
0: Yeah.
1: Again, issue food. Religions primarily tend to focus on spiritual salvation, not on material wealth.
0: Okay.
1: Yeah. So they may inadvertently motivate and encourage. But inkinga efika discourage abantu ukubona upastor wenu a rich senama bodyguard. Kodwa nina nibe ni paska kwi poverty.
0: Imanga
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0: I thought bajabula. I thought ngiyabajabulisa ukubona umfundisi wabo ephumelela and bavele
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0: zwane. Eh baba ukhiphe ngonenele zwane ngombono ngoba basuke sebe believe kuyena. More than ukubelivela
1: kuNkulunkulu. The pastoral worship.
0: Yeah.
1: We are khumbula sake senza ishow la about the dangers of pastoral worship.
0: Yes.
1: Now, most people worship their pastors.

0: Yeah. So in thing ibona with religion, they might njoba ngishilo, they might talk salvation, all religions by the way, but imethina rota bayinaki.
1: Okay.
0: It focuses on the afterlife.
1: Yeah, true.
0: Now, to me, that's a scam. As in Christianity, in Islam, the theory of zoba rich afterlife. Umphefumulo zoba rich kanjani? Kukhona into engabelieve ukuthi mina uNkulunkulu wayishelo ukuthi izinto zomhlaba ziyizeleze. Why would you put people on the world ibusa ukuthi into zasemhlabeni ziyizeleze?
1: Scamless. And ungcono ngoba uthinta i-religion as a whole, because
0: I'm talking about all religions.
1: Khona nalaba abagcina behambe beyozibulala ngoba bethenjiswe. Is it true ukuthi basebe bethenjiswe sezulwini bazothola amazi?
0: Yeah, ama cult ke la.
1: Azi ma virgin amangaki, so they have to go and bomb. Nabo bazibulale.
0: Yazi ukuthini? I'm going to say this with a straight face. I challenge any Muslim who says that came from God.
1: Are they seriously believing in that?
0: No, I don't think there's a sober Muslim who believes in that. Ngiyangithini lento esifola under religious mysticism.
1: Okay, all right.
0: Ngibuza ukuthi ukhona umzimba wenyama kule ndawo ukuthi isezulwini.
1: How? Ukhona umzimba wenyama.
0: Serious?
1: No, awukho.
0: Uhleli nami ndasuthela iminyaka eminingi kangakanami usakholwa into enefile kanjani?
1: Awukho umzimba wenyama. I guess we have to buy a tool with Lily in the Dogot or the Salala. So there's no Zimba Wenyama. So if you have the confusion, you would say
0: that is religious delusion.
1: Your computer no ethnic, my ethnic Glama fruit as well.
0: Ethnic Glama fruit, your ethnic, my what is Glama fruit as well.
1: That's if you come, you say what's
0: it. What you feel out there? Good length of my crepes, Salwan and the Apula are ripe. Serious. That's the problem with the religious delusion. Now, I'm sorry, they'll never get anywhere. When you begin to worship poverty.
1: When you begin to worship poverty.
0: Yeah, when you begin to worship poverty.
1: So, I'm going to romanticize poverty as a virtue.
0: Associate humility, piety, poverty. Hey, kundi chosa wizo msangano. 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We associate ne poverty. Akshangani. Umuntu poor cannot be pious. Umuntu poor can never be humble. Guba no blwani ngaphakathi
1: kuyena. 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
0: Umsehlisa ukuba nentobe yokuba nothando kuyinikela.
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0: 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Ufuna ukuthi wena uzokwazi ukutravela 15 kilometers. No water in the body, nothing. Udehydrated ngoba ufuna uyonikela. We know that there's a virtue that says your energy, a man lakho.
1: Provide.
0: Depression. In a milestone anxiety. Back to my misery and poverty. Cognitive skill. Then any into a country just as I told her, he's a fatalistic belief system. Uguti, ubelieve uguti, if financial status sako, in a socio-economical status is a matter of a divine will. Now, this is how it goes. Unkulunkulu nabantu ababele imali. Bese kuba khona abanqishile. That's a psychological delusion and that's a spiritual delusion.
1: So when a mutu believer in you,
0: yeah, when a mutu believe, you go to poor, it's piety, it's humility, which it's not true by any stretch of imagination.
1: So kulunkulu created you.
0: So what it does, it presents a God that favors the rich and attacks the poor.
1: Yo, I'm the

0: yabona ke manje why some yabona hey kahlahle who's responsible ngokuthi mina ngizalelwe empofini
1: uma wakho nobabu wakho not god please uma wakho nobabu wakho is not god uma wakho nobabu wakho they would have taken very poor financial decisions and the whole thing has backfired
0: what if kwabona babe zalwe empofini
1: well, surely there is a perpetual recontinuation of poverty in the family, and not a single one. Up until we come to Leonga and neuroplasticity, it's I'm tired of this.
0: That's the shinja.
1: I want to change. And the shinja kampel.
0: So rathe you saying kuse zandleni zethu.
1: Kuse zandleni zethu.
0: Wangkumbulu lokuza nokuru.
1: Well, kundi choice.
0: I'm
1: 68.
0: Yes.
1: Abantu abakwi profession yamboka basekha basasebenzayo. Ngokunake lo.
0: Yeah.
1: Probably I'm the only I'm serious by this. Mm-hmm. I'm the only mental health practitioner who's still working.
0: Mhm.
1: Yini I still have that energy nyana esasele.
0: Mm-hmm.
1: Despite my well documented medical history. Ngoba ngifihluta about my medical history.
0: Yeah. By the way, we mentioned you Izol. It was World Cancer Survivors Day.
1: Kambala?
0: Yeah.
1: Oh, that is sweet.
0: Okay. Quebec.
1: So, ngamanye amazwi, I gave myself an opportunity to neuroplasticity.
0: Mm.
1: Yeah.
0: Mm-hmm.
1: So, probably, mina, go shona after I think it's office. Mm. So, be 2 days late.
0: How timban?
1: Yeah. Mesek fix kachi so kandem, shabin. But ikhona lento ngaphakathi kumina ukuthi ay ngizwa i-exhaustion.
0: Okay. Njengamanje.
1: Yeah.
0: Yeah, ihambile iminyaka.
1: Engathi ngaba khona esontweni number 2 days ozohlala ekhaya. But nakhona ukuhlala ekhaya it's exhausting.
0: Oh yeah, I think I see a problem.
1: Yabo. 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
0: Sure. So kwakona lokho kukufrustrate.
1: Hey.
0: Yeah.
1: So bese kuba khona into yamazalwane o Queen Rejoice that I want us to talk about.
0: Mm.
1: It dependency on divine intervention. Mm-hmm. 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
1: 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And I want to challenge kukhona into ngicela ukuthi challenge abantu besifazane.
0: Okay.
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0: Okay.
1: All right. 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
0: Yeah?
1: Ingishele.
0: Oh. Right. Really?
1: Ushuthi uyathanda ukuba nepartner.
0: Okay.
1: But she's struggling to find a partner.
0: Okay.
1: Okay, ukhona nje ngicela ukubuza.
0: Right.
1: These days, ngizocela ne-contribution la ku-life abantu babhala ukuthi bona bacabangani.
0: All right.
1: The best places la ungatholi relationship khona one, depending kuyiphi age, isemngcwabeni.
0: How?
1: Yeah, isesontweni.
0: How?
1: Yeah.
0: Nakephi?
1: Isemngcwabeni nasesontweni nakumembeso nasemshadweni.
0: How? Social media?
1: It's dangerous.
0: Ngobani?
1: Uzobutha ama psychopath nama histrionics nama bipolar nama lowos nama border nama pantinti yes.
0: Ngobusa nama pantinti. But kodwa ke okay well no
1: man mostly. Come with me.
0: Yeah.
1: Indawo today kohla uthinde na social net.
0: Yeah.
1: Indawo today la ungathola khona I relationships.
0: Funeral. Right.
1: Umembeso.
0: Right.
1: Umshado.
0: Right.
1: Unveiling.
0: Washa.
1: Yeah.
0: Hambani imicimbi.
1: But ngiyasaba etaven. Ngiyawasaba nama Sunday chillers. Nisuke nidakwe nobabili.
0: Mina engaphuzi engithanda ukuhamba ama Sunday chillers.
1: It's scary. So let's talk about divine intervention in our relationships.
0: Okay.
1: Ngeke ufike udestroy a large contingent of society by fielding false information about human functionality and relationships. Got to expect on the other side ukuthi ama relationships abantu abe normal. Ake ngiyichaze leyo nto.
0: Yeah.
1: In 2003, the Chinese formed together. They created what is known as TikTok.
0: Okay.
1: But they did not flood the market. But they created wabo. Ultimately, they were creator. Los wazi. Ngoba na bane yabo I app yabo. Ngiyakhohle igama labo ayifanethu. It's dysregulated. There's no way ukuthi u dysregulated ungaba ne deeper connection with someone else.
0: Oh,
1: couldn't you just like entertained? If you are emotionally and nervous system dysregulated, there is no way that you can communicate.
0: Is that why bezondana nga ngapanga?
1: Abeka banta bazondana njenga bazalwan.
0: Futhi ngishukano asikhulumi about Christianity kuphela njalo bamdabetha
1: ngeke. Ukuthola na ku Islam.
0: Ukuthola na ku Judaism.
1: But ku Judaism is different.
0: Kubanjani?
1: Because amaJuda they use a very different approach. They constantly keep themselves together. Forced.
0: Okay. And then imagi asika size ku Islam. I don't angazi uzosho bamdabetha if ngiwrong. I think Islam ihamba phambili kwini into le
1: I
0: think Islam is a pambit as much as bonke be nayo, but
1: Islam is one of the most militant religions you can ever thought of. Very militant. So patriarchy abo I adverse effect enkulu we thola in their families and the way they treat their women.
0: Is that still poverty? Why bevuma abantu besifazane ukuphathwa ngale ndlela abaphathwa ngayo lapha kwa Islamic?
1: You see, when your instructions are found in the scriptures that you believe in, it becomes very complex. Allah, a woman who's disobedient. Surah Tawbah.
0: But women rose.
1: At least good Christianity says in the corner. There is a lot of performance. Nina ni a performer good Christianity. Bona aba perform the true to their religion.
0: Hey, what about faith? I was in Kunmeling Tin, mean. I was a villain a performer. And Gaz and Bell.
1: Well, couldn't you choose? Says Kunmeling a religion. In the resource that I've sent you, what have we not handled?
0: Ilento zosimklape le it falls with Christianity. I think because very ningle itu sipilonga Christianity.
1: We professor yes.
0: Not ngoba sesisi sikhiphayo nayo to nyumbazana.
1: Okay, so I guess kulume how poverty degrades morality.
0: Okay, all right.
1: Yeah. Yabona ke uma uzokhuluma ngelokuza ngama morals nama values bese ukhuluma ngepoverty mfana kithi you are not going to win the war.
0: Why?
1: Okay, gasiqale la. We could rejoice if you want say a 9 million rand gig. Ngifuna uzo actor. We series yam.
0: Okay.
1: You're going to be, say, 20 episodes. You're going to walk away with 9 million. That's a gitchy when I ask what a Queen Rejoice in the Tredum Sands.
0: No, Kosiam. Oh, Kosiam.
1: Hamba Uyo Kabanga.
0: Zugnigaza Lemali. Getting a local Besung Nigum Sands.
1: So once you sign up front, you sung Nigaza 1 million. And the car. Uzunga strategy muza kuma shooting and recordings.
0: Yeah.
1: See, we modeling. We modeling. You sleep your way to the top. Not all of them, but the majority of them.
0: It's happening. Yeah.
1: These days, kukhona indawo engeke ukwazi ukuzi assessa kalula unless you go to somebody's bed.
0: So ngokuvuma, shuthi mina angise nawo ama morals.
1: No, that's why I'm saying I'm a moral.
0: Okay.
1: Because if you're going to judge the situation in your morality, her life is thriving, her kids are paid up at school.
0: Man, now I'm confused. So just because she can make it, doesn't make it right?
1: If you break through, Akibizo when Zagaseno 57.
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0: Nangu
1: director of Netflix is offering a 10 million contract.
0: Satan.
1: 20 episodes.
0: Oh, Kosiam.
1: We are a leader. And he gives you even a choice of selecting co-actors. Abazo Fita is Telsako of acting. And Nakona, this horizontal relationship ends during the shooting of these episodes. Ngoba angifuni ukufaka under pressure.
0: Ngiyaphika tiba. Manje kwenza kube right yini?
1: Ngibeka for discussion.
0: No, akalilinda. No, there's no. Ngiphila kanjani sengazi ukuthi izinto enginazo ngibe nazo through like no guilty lay phila mina.
1: How many people are doing so well? We fetter them, we worship, we love them, we defend them. Who have slept their way to the top.
0: Not corner, but it's them.
1: Okay, I guess since let's talk about prostitution and poverty.
0: Okay, right, yes.
1: Prostitution.
0: Right.
1: Have you noticed that I'm a prostitute man in our second country?
0: Yes.
1: Ale bekugcola lakuna matruck khona kumi amatazi abo 20 but he also kuthola lokho because women have discovered wait a minute konokuthi ngiyodayisa emgaqweni ngingadayisa la ekhaya kwami ngihleli
0: and badayisa nkosiyami.
1: So this is what has happened. Women that have been told that are beautiful, uma eke aqoma politician, she said,
0: oh injalo kanti.
1: Yeah. So corrupt politicians have created a new market of prostitution.
0: Oh, okay.
1: Where leyingane ezitshela ukuthi zinhle zikwazi ukuy access.
0: Ezitshela ukuthi zinhle.
1: Yeah.
0: Nazo ezizaziyo ukuthi zinhle.
1: Nazo futhi ezizaziyo ukuthi zinhle. That is prostitution. But ngendlela oku decent leyo prostitution decent ngayo. So we have a new terminology. Decent prostitution.
0: So what about ubunkulunkulu obukwena? Shuthi isn't that person has lost
1: ubunkulunkulu? Ngicelile kundisha shuthi unenkani mthetho.
0: Nginenkani vele namhlanje. Ngiyagula.
1: Si remove our values and religion out of this.
0: I'm sorry about that.
1: Sikhulume ngezinto ezikhozwe poverty.
0: Yeah, so poverty cause ukuthi abantu bagcine be prostitute. Asike siyeke prostitution bamdabenhle.
1: Yeah, sidlule.
0: What about lento yokuthi abafuna it's prostitution still but abayibizi ngeprostitution. Having ukuba nje mina mangiba ne relationship nomuntu ngiba naye for ukuthi anginikeze girlfriend allowance.
1: That's prostitution.
0: That okay. Yeah, no. Kubek.
1: So akukhulisho sidluleke.
0: Right.
1: Siya kwi psychological damage.
0: Okay.
1: A psychological damage that is caused by poverty.
0: Okay.
1: Yo. Psychological problem. It creates a milestone anxiety.
0: Can I go back to my...
1: Which can, yeah. It creates a milestone anxiety.
0: But are you going to tell him as I am going to?
1: Yeah.
0: I'm going to tell him as I am going to because of...
1: They shut off.
0: They shut off in Gondo.
1: Oh yes, they do. My bakulume but stop at Gwensagalan. Yeah. They shut off.
0: Oh, okay.
1: Yeah.
0: And then I'm affected long term condo after.
1: Well, could you show us? Uhleli in an open kitchen. You got 800,000 rand. I apartment eyakho hayi ukuthi eyalomuntu olala na eyakho.
0: Eyakho, okay.
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1: 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Yeah.
0: Okay.
1: Uma esekudiscard because these politicians will discard you, so befuna ba fresh.
0: Oh, okay. Oh.
1: Kungenzeka akutrupass kwenye politician. Of which they do.
0: With you knowing, noma benza.
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0: 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It's a small amount of money. 400,000. 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
1: Ne.
0: So you then make a career quick decent prostitution.
1: True. Yes, my daughter.
0: Yeah. So you have made a career out of decent prostitution. That is poverty.
1: Donsele ingane zethu zibe.
0: Yeah. Or, that is why ke ubona le ingane encane ama role model azo ama prostitutes.
1: Oh,
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0: That's true. But how many kids are abanazo la ngaphandle?
1: Enqwa.
0: 4, 3, 6, 2 kanjalo. 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
1: 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Because kushubile.
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1: Yeah.
0: So ilenti ifaka ipressure kumawabo ukuthi aqhubeke futhi afune umuntu angamthandi onemali kodwa.
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0: No. Those women are very hard. They're hard-hearted. Before as a kid, uzomthola omunye who's prepared to take over the bill. And baba thola. That is why uthola sisikhathi. 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Yeah, as long as uzochikitshela imali naye lo baba uyazi ukuthi kuzabe close ke nemali, so ingane is safe from going back to misery.
1: Perfect. All right, bamdamel yini stomach gospel
0: angis
1: yini stomach gospel
0: is stomach gospel is the type of gospel yesisu where abantu ukuthi uma esephelelwa ama options of life ebese yahamba ayozanzela isonto lakhe elincane. 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That is stomach gospel.
1: Fundamentally
0: sikhishwa ipoverty hayi ubizo
1: yo.
0: Yeah. Sikhishwa yini?
1: I poverty.
0: Ayi ini?
1: Ubizo
0: ya.
1: Okay. Njoba nje sokuba namaqimbu. It was

0: poverty. 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
1: in politics, you see a lot of poverty resulting into an establishment of a variety of political party. Kodwa, they are hidden around a difference of ideologies.
0: I know we see so come hi song or hi bonka befundis. Of course, kunjalo, but.
1: About the Antomna Kundi Chance saying I go with debate.
0: Yeah.
1: We contact twice, source bias. La Gutala Kundi Chance was saying I don't figure like the station. Ubabum Bele Kulumizinto, O Sabu Kuluma when. Gubant. Do you realize which is all into saying my podcast? Using this at right in.
0: Yeah.
1: How many times could you choose have I seen my podcast a repeater into a cycle and a boom bell?
0: Years ago.
1: 2012.
0: True.
1: Now, what would beg Abafundis about my scammers? You ever made turn into your political conspiracy theory?
0: Okay, yes. I was also going to argue on the
1: it's your political conspiracy theory. It comes directly from your poverty.
0: Okay.
1: And the obsession of keeping people besaba.
0: What is geopolitical conspiracy theory?
1: Okay. Uzothi esontweni edlule America kubonakala isithombe sika Jesu sibhakabhakela.
0: Oh, okay, yeah.
1: Kodwa abantu base Stubborn abafuni ukuzwa.
0: Okay. All right.
1: Abafuni ukwamukela uJesu ngenkosi yomsindisi.
0: Okay. Oh, you mean like it's created there's ingane kwane create why?
1: Yabo ayikho leyo nto. It was a simple a cloud formation. Yes, inikeza a phantom, an apparition that looks like the face of Christ.
0: So
1: when the example,
0: Ujan velu buso buka Christ.
1: Agaya kubazir, baske besho suzare chpoch. So when zintera zir, gaya ngabona enye intera ilagu on news u tamatis. Uma ubheka utamatisi usike in half kunama rails angathi nenhlamba lo waya wathi move umuntu kama rails they could give you a let o Bolt Allah
0: how can it's
1: but there's something that Allah is telling us
0: utamatisi.
1: In 100 years, how many times has God spoken through tomatoes? So it spread around the world, Leon. Facebook. That is the geopolitical conspiracy theories. Pendugan, umhlaba wezulusunjani?
0: Ususondele.
1: Niphenduke ukuthini?
0: Mafari, you have to penduka. You have to believe. You have to change your ways.
1: According to the book, it's a choice. How many ubani umuntu owake wapickers ophela wena? Someone who bled for you.
0: Why are you asking me a simple question?
1: It's a simple question. Ubani Kundi Joyce wena okwaphala igazi lakhe ophela wena?
0: Ngazange ngifake etestini bamdavendle. Ngamanje
1: Mantuli. I want to put it kanje. The only person.
0: Why you fake spotlight bamdavendle kodwa kusiyami?
1: Ngiyabonga Thandeka. The only person engaziyo owopha. Uphela uKhundi Joyce uMantuli.
0: Ey, bakithi.
1: That's why nangoku umuntu umasompisi yabo. That's the only person who actually
0: wangopheleli wawopha for me.
1: Here is something wesipho. Akekho omunye umuntu owaphala ligazi lakhe ngaphandle kwama wakho. Let's not lie.
0: Dimbane. Hey. Yeah. That's the truth though.
1: Yet oma bethu.
0: Yeah.
1: Sibanikeza a second grade treatment and disrespect.
0: Said.
1: Yeah, it's like shallow gospel.
0: Yeah, no.
1: Shallow gospel, yeah. Ukuthi umma kaula, intombi ka kaula. Hey, yeah, yophela mina bakwethu. That woman bled for me. If ever I owe somebody who bled for me, was my mother.

0: Yabo lento idiphu ngoba uyenze umuntu acabanga ukuthi by the way your mom bled for you.
1: Yeah.
0: Yena kuphela umuntu owophawa owophela igazi.
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0: Ayikho lento.
1: Yeah.
0: There's no such.
1: Wopha. If you are born of a woman then laphalala igazi la mawakho ukuze ube khona wena. Siphikise.
0: Kodwa wafdavethe. Okay, it's not 2 minutes. It's actually 1 minute or so before siya kusama job and isindaba zika 11 o'clock. And then, siloke sizama ku live ubhedu njalo network on and off. Haya sazi sobona.
1: So, ngifuna ukuthi ukhulu nje ukufakazela into kwakho wayibuza ekuqaleni.
0: Okay.
1: Ngingase ngikhohle.
0: Yeah.
1: I depression ne anxiety.
0: Uh-huh.
1: U 92% wayo ngi attribute to poverty.
0: Oh, yes. No, I think that is true.
1: Yeah.
0: Nabo.
1: All psychological distress, mental health issues. I'm ngwa poverty.
0: Ngabe ngwa poverty. Give ma sibuye mlaleli 0687649969. 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
1: No, unless you change the quality of your life. 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
0: Okay. 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
0: le sifika.
1: Shame, low self esteem and self blame.
0: Okay.
1: Yeah.
0: Summer job izindaba zika 11 o'clock.
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5: Please, wherever there is a problem between taxi industry and the government, they must come on the board. They must sit and discuss and deal with the matter. They mustn't affect us as a community because it's really affecting us.
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2: We had debris blowing everywhere. Credit to the people up on the ridge. They managed to get a hold of that big canopy before it blew all the way over the top.
1: Ilezi ke bengiziphethe ngeleshumi nanye ihora nakanjani ke ngeleshumi nambili ihora ngizobuya futhi nezinye izindaba.
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11: abantu ababakhelwe. 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
12: Yeah.
11: Umuntu ingane yentombazane i blessing.
12: Okay.
11: There is more celebration for a girl than for a boy, Mazen. 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

0: a sacred and divine space ukuthi eyingane a design a divine base yakhe ebese esondezwa ku divine council of mothers. 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
2: The following program contains mature subject matter, coarse language, and discussions of religious beliefs, ways of life, and those of sexually suggestive nature. This may seem offensive to sensitive listeners, and parental discretion is strongly advised.

0: Nkosi yami, it's Credo V Daniels and Charlo Njalo, still where we were. As again, Jenna, we are tall and go below G. Lapango. Six to nine on the World Music Show. One of my favorite shows. This is my kind of music, by the way. This is my kind of music. Relaxed and that's why that okay, anyway, as long as Jangamanje, 9 to 12, Lasikoda, Kutlen or Queen Rejoice, as well as Obabunda Bentley, 13 minutes after 11 o'clock. Psychiatric impact of poverty, spiritual, religious, and social consequences. Now we are going to touch on the social consequences.
1: Psychosocial,
0: In the Sibonile, on the last 2 weeks, we've seen a prola. Kukate pa, ekunye ama impact. Ellen, this Kuluman eye of poverty, Ugutinje, Usunga Hamba, when Uyobosho, Ikalunganalo, from the person who lied on the statement, just because Ute Avusu Ijela, Naselokwa Vilak TV, Yabo, from there, two Umseshi, Ongmele, Ongmele Zijan, Twak, Fanele, Babana Taket, Yamakala, Aba. 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So banga kabakuchwa, banga kabanjan. So now they are gambling in pillows abantu. So nema bebo nuguti la high. But ukuze kupalwe pants. 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So poverty goyona leyo. Ngobofo ila shy target. Whether church, whether mseishi, or whoever else that is involved.
1: In a society like that,
0: Now you see, Uti, it's not just the poverty. Lentomazane, Ella Panes, Nabuga, no Muibo, and Uti Pali poverty. Law with profession. We are servants, you are whole. But to set condition in Pilamatu because of Nairobi poverty. When about the piece about Pupa, we poverty, they are professionals. About teach about my poor servants, a best of a clean as Zoka as is in his into.
1: Good choice. Yamba Ranger, I think, at the bottom. Emma, environmental effect, illnesses, mental health disorder, the underlying cause of poverty.
0: Poverty, the underlying cause. In underlying cause, it's for us to make an impact on the people around
1: us. Well, pretty choice. Who has used your If you have a big family, it will be the best. Tell your boss where you take usize find this was inconsolable. Go back, go back, go back, go back, go back, go back, go back, go back, go back, go back, go
0: back, go back, go back, go back, go back,
1: go back, go back, go back, go
0: back, go back,
1: go back, go back, go back, go back, go back,
0: go back,
1: go back, go back, go Now, give my baggy charging to 15 years before the time, some of the money after 8 years in Zopum. No, it happens. So, in Gapuma, Mina, Ungosas, Wamusaka, Umuzi, everything is okay. Governor, he was part of the scheme.
0: Baz, yo, jeez. Okay.
1: How do I live with my consciousness? Umfundis was thriving, is now worth 200 million. And then you avoid tagging man and go back woman born to feel a kill to Tianga Bambo 8 years.
0: Umbambelain.
1: Yeah, at the extreme level, the niggas in the band says Zenzaga. As in Gayako with public domain in Funukfagazala,
0: Kenway
1: Povert. Uti, a development of exacerbated conditions like anxiety, depression, ne PTSD. PTSD. Konke umusubheka baseline yako yini? Ipoverty.
0: Okay.
1: Zingaki iingane zamantombazane that could not access unafsas eifundiswa ama boyfriend. Ziyawashiya meseqedile. Let's go for cognitive function.
0: Right, yes.
1: Abantu abakwi poverty abakwazi ukuconcentrate abafaili ezikoleni in other areas of their lives that require the mindset. It's because of the poverty that has caused damage to prefrontal cortex.
0: Okay.
1: A feeling of helplessness, grief, chronic stress, the loss of self-esteem, common nkulunkulu wami kubantu who have experienced devastating effects of poverty.
0: Okay.
1: Socially, I spoke about relationships. Ama relationships are

0: omningi about 42%. 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
1: I think it's more than that percent.
0: Yeah. Khona abantu besifazana abahlale ngoba uninganeza u 43.
1: Mhm.
0: Indoda yamthengele umuzi kodwa akasayifuni ukuthi akahlanze mezwe garage ngene imoto yayo.
1: Awu shwele.
0: Kukhona amadoda. Yeah. Uyazi ukuthi mephuma la kuphelile. Yeah. Kukhona abantu besilisa abangasawafuni ukubona amakhosikazi.
1: Mhm.
0: Kodwa ngenxa ukuthi she threats ukuthi mebe divorce.
1: Mhm.
0: Ba uzolahlelwa izinto eziningi bese yahlala. Futhi we Queen Rejoice abe so loving.
1: Yes.
0: Yeah. Angabi namsindo akhulume kahle nenkosikazi azehlise abe nentobeko. Which then tends to confuse even the wife.
1: Mhm.
0: Kodwa akamfuni unkosikazi.
1: Sure.
0: Bagcina sebe roommate.
1: Yeah.
0: Bese kuba khona ama behavioral change.
1: Mhm.
0: Ama sleep dysfunction, poverty.
1: Mhm.
0: Uqwasha, poverty, ne stress. Yabo. Now, bese siza kwinkunzi malanga ke. The impact of health.
1: Okay.
0: Queen Rejoice.
1: Okay.
0: I'm going to drop a bombshell.
1: Yeah.
0: Some of the cancers are caused by poverty.
1: How? Yeah?
0: Serious. Kukhona isikhathi la, a part of your body that gives up ingasafuni ukufunction. Then those tissues deteriorate. Then it will super cancerous vessel space.
1: Ooh. Okay.
0: Yeah.
1: All right.
0: The level of diabetes. Now, I attribute diabetes with stress.
1: Mm-hmm,
0: but you must beg is socio-economical stress there.
1: Oh, okay.
0: Mm-hmm.
1: So, is it for lazy zinc? Is it toilet? Is it zitala in poverty?
0: In an exit to the Kalangama workplace are toxic. Toxic
1: right.
0: Workplace.
1: Yes.
0: What do you think those toxic workplace do? They affect the performance in Ganyako, even miserable, even a chronic stress, principally like a pills of depression.
1: Mm-hmm.
0: Yeah.
1: Yeah, ne?
0: So here is a question.
1: Mm-hmm.
0: Back.
1: Mm-hmm.
0: Health is the worst that suffers when you are poor. Gikaluk Buzagela, should men date broke women? Gikaluk Buzagela on air.
1: Ngoba angithi abantu besifazana bafuna ukudate abantu besilisa ba broke.
0: Yeah.
1: So yini ngaba wrong if now men now babesho ukuthi we don't want to date broke women.
0: That is interesting.
1: And
0: what happens when men choose that they'll only date economically viable women?
1: Yes. And this question I come from ukuthi ugayi u broke. Ngikhuluma ngogayi right ozimele ongena nkinga with ukuba u provider as sihlezi sisho kodwa othi nje angisoze nga data umuntu osifazana u broke.
0: Yeah. The question is should men date broke women? Should women date broke men? I guess ngicela abantu basichazele.
1: Ah, wema. And then I think Gwayona Lento, it's one of the consequences, the social consequences of the psychiatric impact of poverty. Let's call
0: it. It is.
1: Uzothinja wena ungenatwa ungenalutho uphuma laphana futhi nakhona ayikho nento ofuna ukuyenza keke nje emhlabeni. 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
0: Angithi me broken, you're looking at this. You're looking at psychological and psychiatrical brokenness and financial brokenness. Here comes, in other words, women would rather date a man angamthandi.
1: Right?
0: Ngenxa ukuthi unemali.
1: Angamthandi.
0: Yeah.
1: Ngenxa ukuthi unemali. Azi naye mina.
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1: Okay. Yeah. All right.
0: I guess sekubalalele.
1: Okay, 0687649969 and click on the link. I'm going to click on the link.

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0: 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Now question, are the politicians creating poverty?
1: Yeah, they do. It works for them because by sense who control ama masses.
0: Okay.
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1: No,
0: thank you
1: so much for this, my dear. We hope one day Mule Tegwini will also join the studio for another powerful topic.
2: I'd love that so much.
0: Thank you so much, Tandega. All right, at the talent is Amini, broke is equals to broken. Broken mentality, broken spirituality, broken physically as well. Akukho ngqubekela phambili lapho yini ezokwakhiwa ku broken yonke into kwi individual engakwazi ukuzihlenga yona in terms of survival means. So do you understand ukuthi the last line kwayena akakhona ukuzi save akakwazi ukuseva yena and then uzokwazi kanjani lo muntu ukuseva another person, especially with my relationships. Where the relationships, where to tell them, in abantu, makelwane, how is that person? Because
1: the making of a serial killer and a sociopath.
0: She's got a little, and the school man, I want to shoot him bullet.
1: Yeah.
0: Yeah, but the says I'm in a Facebook, hey, chess. Super Astor to my hashtag as long as 9 to 12, but as in a lamb, so when we saw excelling in Lalele live, Gilana go Bram Fisher Road at Tegwini. Thank you so much. They are in Queen of Footing Saturday a comment. Okay. Hi, Queen Rejoice, Babu Mieza, Bab Samboti, your support, staff, and listeners. I've been away and came back last Sunday. Thank you so much. Bengikumbula, by the way. What are you? I never thought that I will be very sick in a strange way where my solar plexus, I hope ngilifunda kahle lesi gaba,
1: solar plexus
0: was badly affected. Ngiguliswa by what Babu Mieza said, which is not correct at all about God. While living our karmic wrong actions as if there are no repercussions for our wrong actions, there are.

0: repercussions babindabeni. They are called law of karma, law of action and reaction. What you sow, you shall, you come back in this lifetime or your next life and reap. It's all we did, whatever good or bad, we have to account. The only thing God created are laws on how to operate in the world, but we do not listen. We listen to popular people even when we are guided. The Bible is there for us to understand some of these laws. What you do, think, you account for, everything. I'm humbly recommending that you learn to understand what karma is and how it works in the universe. Hayi uma ukhuluma ngayo only, but how it should be applied by the universe and how karma works. People consult a guide such as Karanga Swami or Guru, etc., please, to school you about karma, so that you refrain from wrongly accusing God based on lack of information, understanding about God and the universe, and how the law of karma, law of action and reaction, what you sow, so shall you come back to reap. I even shared with you some information about Akashic Records. Is that correct?
1: Something like that, yes.
0: Okay. Where all our actions, thoughts and words are recorded in order to be balanced, similar to all bank accounts. But Akashic Records balance our good actions against bad actions. Yilapho-ke riches and poverty come into one's life. Then, when you reincarnate in your next life to a family where your karma fits according to the karma balance you bring forward to your new birth. Riches and poverty are related to our karmic actions and balances when you die. Please learn more about the law of karma, law of action and reaction. What you sow, so shall you come back to reap. Also learn what is reincarnation and how it works, because today the blind has been leading the blind.
1: Accept.
0: Right.
1: I'll get your kind of choice. It came when I said, if God hurts you, then what do you do?
0: Yeah, no, I remember.
1: Yeah, I think it was stimulated by that. Mm-hmm. That is why I always say with a program, mina kundi choice, I ask difficult questions.
0: Yeah.
1: Go, but I see zoguti song situle deep. Mm-hmm. When I say uma ukuthiwa uzofa uyesihogweni, what part of you goes to isihogwe?
0: Yeah.
1: Is there a place called hell?
0: Okay.
1: Is there a place called heaven?
0: Mm.
1: And if there is, what does it look like?
0: Okay.
1: You know that. Mm-hmm. And let's not get into arguments like nobody knows.
0: Okay.
1: Then why do we fantasize about things that we do not know?
0: Okay.
1: So it's just those challenging questions.
0: All right.
1: But what Usis has written here, I accept. I mean, it's beyond the argument. I never argue with wisdom. This is one of the best wisdom that she has stated. And her criticism of me is justified.
0: Thank you so much. I think because at some point, especially for Ukambagasis, and God is perfect, and unfortunately for me.
1: I have to question God on such issues.
0: On such issues, ne?
1: Yeah, getting tool. Uh-huh. If God takes my sister, but why, God? Why did you do that? Ungenza ukuthi ngifike kule space of grief where I defy death and accept the fact that now maybe this will be my end.
0: Okay, let's go
1: to another person.
0: All right. Uthi ngibingelele Ndlovukazi nobaba Timbane. 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Qinisele umlaleli.
1: Common sense.
0: Yes.
1: The question then becomes, should we go sangomeni so funny common sense now? Yeah.
0: Yeah. No. Kanjani.
1: Angathi the common sense requires you to think horizontally, laterally,
0: right,
1: and arrive at a decision. Ungabi unga paniki ukuthi decision yakho might not be appropriate. Kodwa ungayilahli futhi because that decision uzoyidingela ezinye izinto.
0: Okay.
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0: Ay madoda ungayilahli futhi ngoba uzodingela ezinye izinto abantu abenhle. 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
0: Okay.
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0: Oh.
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0: Okay.
1: Yeah.
0: How?
1: Ukuthi kube khona uphahla nento esiswini.
0: Ehhe.
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0: Iphambene minjani?
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0: Mhm.
1: Yeah.
0: And bahlala nkosiyami.
1: Yeah.
0: Yo, hayi kulungile. 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I'd like to ask this question. What can be done to solve this issue of poverty regardless of how the system works? Thank you. Was what DP umbuzo.
1: No, simple ka umbuzo.
0: Okay.
1: Simple in that you need people to rethink their future,
0: okay,
1: their present moment,
0: okay,
1: and what type of a society do they want to become. Then they must break themselves down into big communities and then force the government ruthlessly into accepting their wishes.
0: Oh, okay.
1: Abantu ba create ama bill on the ground. Then those bills bawa isiphezulu. Yeah.
0: Okay. So kahlahle sishintshe indlela yokucabanga.
1: Yeah.
0: All right. Okay. All right. Shintsha indlela yokucabanga.
1: We need to change social norms and rethink them.
0: Oh my God.
1: Yeah.
0: Yazi bamda benhle ngicabanga lento ye karma njalo kade qedile kusho uPL Madlamini. 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
0: Okay.
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0: Okay.
1: 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Angithi khona abantu abaye beze ku-counseling they fail with every weapon omnikeze wona.
0: Oh, still ba fail.
1: Because of i-level of i-trauma.
0: Oh.
1: That's why kwesinye isikhathi kufanele uma if you're a seasoned therapist.
0: Okay.
1: Who suggests what he can. I suggest a psychiatrist. Yeah.
0: Oh, okay. No, I get you. So, ngamanye amazwi, uma ngabe kuthi njoba uthi nje nokulula rethink, lento shothi iqala ngami to take a decision ukuthi kumele ngicabange ngishintshe ukucabanga.
1: Some decisions have to be personal.

0: Printer choice.
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1: 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It starts with a decision.
0: That's true. That is true.
1: So you're not accountability leyo as a person.
0: That's accountability because you are amending, you are creating, and you are crafting your future. Baye bathi ke abantu ba TikTok, TikTok une language yakho, you are crafting your destiny.
1: You are crafting your destiny.
0: Yeah.
1: So lo mntwana ovela ahluke yedwa anqamula lo mkhokha wepoverty ekhaya. 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
0: ngakusona self belief.
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0: Ke bekho engalene ze 5 when bekhona outdated self belief. 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
0: The trauma. The trauma response yeah. That's how they respond to success. They respond to success nge hatred, nange venom, nange resentment.
1: Yeah, okay. Bamuntu abenhle. No, asivale.
0: Yeah, siyabonga.
1: Asivale. Thank you so much,
0: Stephen. Sithandeka, sibonga kakhulu, Star Glow, and every person that participated in this topic. Thank you so much, Londiwe. Thank you, Conry. Inamba amithi 07666-33954. 07666-33954. 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
1: Hey, yeah. Ay, lungile ke manje. 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Ah, thank you so much. I love you. I love both of you and also truly love this program even more now that you both did not negatively personalize this comment and end up blocking me. You are a blessing to me and to many. We are all school of life about how to navigate life until we pay all our karmas. We will never come back to the circle of life and death. I love and miss you too. Thank you so much, PL Madlamini. Aslungiseni is all about that.
0: Yes.
1: That is what Aslungiseni is. Yes, thank you so much, Bamda Bentle. 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
2: customs, which also informs us as and when certain flagged vessels are in the harbor, and we go in to actually inspect and assist them in certifying that some of the cargo that is within the vessel, it's not what it's supposed to be. The investigation is at its infancy stage, and we would eventually explain further as and when we continue with the investigation. Currently, we have had at least two or three vessels that were had drugs within themselves, and as and when the cargo was checked, there was disparities that indicated that these vessels had or the cargo contained in the head compartments which concealed drugs.
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2: We had debris blowing everywhere. Credit to the people up on the ridge. They managed to get a hold of that big canopy before it blew all the way over the top.
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0: The Ubesti We Country, Ubesti We Tusonke, DJ Zintle on this one. It's Ezothando. Khonalam Sazini Nanda 88.4 FM. It is her latest offering, Elena. One thing about the girl, she is forever working, and we absolutely love it because when that show goes, we jive, we dance, we see country. Eh, son, love it for her. It is 20 minutes. Shaila, 2 o'clock. I'm sorry, 88.4 FM. Sampu ya ibuza, jukus kwa section chungsindo, kwa section chungwenza. It is the Urban Chats Top 30. Uthlelo olalele njenga manje. We are counting down the 30 biggest songs. By now, you should already know. 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It is the 7th of June again. I'm trying to get out 2026, first Sunday of the month. And it is not just any month. It is a youth month. And we absolutely love it as Abantu Abasha. Kumbula kusilandela lapha nenkundleni zokuxhumana sikhona at Inanda 88.4 FM. 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
1: We work closely with customs, which also informs us as and when certain flagged vessels are in the harbor, and we go in to actually inspect and assist them in certifying that some of the cargo that is within the vessel, it's not what it's supposed to be. The investigation is at its infancy stage, and we would eventually explain further as and when we continue with the investigation. Currently, we have had at least two or three vessels that were had drugs within themselves, and as and when the cargo was checked, there was disparities that indicated that these vessels had or the cargo contained in the head compartments which concealed drugs.
0: Uma sihlabela phambili ke sithola udaba lothi umnyango wemfundo eyisisekelo uthi ke uzosebenzisana nomnyango wezokuthuthukiswa komphakathi ukuqinisekisa ukuthi ke iy'ngane ezidinga iy'nhlelo zezinhlala kahle ey'koleni ziyazithola. 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
2: I think what's important to underscore is that the delivery of psychosocial support within schools takes place under highly constrained, as mentioned, fiscal and financial challenges. And the reality is that the sector itself and alone cannot place psychosocial support in each and every school or psychosocial support practitioners at the level of psychologists at each and every school. So we've had to approach this in a variety of different ways, creating social partnerships as well as government-wide partnerships that can allow us to make sure that we bring psychosocial support to schools. I think chief amongst this is the placement of learner support agents in schools across the country, but equally the setting up of district-based support teams. And how this allows us to be able to approach it is that the districts are then placed with psychosocial support agents, and those are then able to then go out to the various schools. I think it's important, yes, to underscore that we would love to have a psychologist in each and every school.
0: Uma ngiziphetha ke lezi ngiphetha ngoluthi ingwenyama yesizwe samaSwati ithi ke ize lakwaNgwane kufanele ke lizimisele ukuze ke lifike esigabeni lapho ke selizikhiqizela lonke ke uhlobo lokudla ukuze ke konke ukudla okukhona eSwatini kube ke ukuthi ke kukhiqizwe khona. 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
7: Can you do your job? 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Host the show.
8: Do you want the chair?
7: Shut up. Do it. If you're not going to host the show, I'll host the show. Okay? She's in a class her own. Get on your feet.

0: I know I'm not the only one who thinks of Mampintsha. If I hear Izila Captain, I band the same. He sounds exactly like Mampintsha. I'm not sure if that's a good thing or a bad thing, but you decide. I don't know. You decide. Is it a bad thing or a good thing? And that is our number 24 this week. It is Captain Hamsan again. No Gold Max on this one, as well as a Black Junior Bet is cover. Okay, before that one, it was the old dogs. Snoop Dogg, Hamsan again, a Sweezy Beats, Betty Step. I didn't even know what Snoop Dogg is still releasing music, but apparently, Babu Yilabazos Kumbuza Benesis Bits. Listen. It's the OGs. And we absolutely love it. So, Master Sinjanegis Kazi, I just want to remind you, we'll get every single Sunday, we've got Music Omosha that is joining our charts. And that means that is leaving the charts. And today, these are the songs that are leaving their charts because Kosi Nakutetelwana siyasho isiZulu. And today, Nasty Sila Hamsana Kekona Nesoweto Gospel Choir heads up 2.0 after rocking the chart for 18 weeks. Wonke today, batetelage ezinyege ezingoma. So yeah, that song is leaving the charts. Another one, Olivia Dean, So Easy, after 17 weeks of being with chart today, we are saying goodbye to that song. And last but not least, oh, this is my absolute fave. It is Major League's DJs, Betsy Sanya. Can you imagine? This one was going top 5 last week. But yeah. So let's dance. It's been 16 weeks, league with chart. So that is the song that is leaving the charts today. And enjoy when I'm going to join and join a manja. It's totally okay because we are the first hour of the show. Sinda when you just go to Shaggy Utri and Dama. My name is Londisha Omongang Bizu Misamantana Omongang Bizu Ikustigazi. We are counting down the 30 biggest songs. This is the Urban Charts Top 30 songs in Inanda. It's a 0.4 FM and K. As it is a Sunday, that means a Siyavala weekend. I did ask you to win again. If you were to rate your weekend out of 10, Ungainige Zabani, 10 being a very, very good weekend, and one being poor, like, you know, you're not having a great time, you're not having a good weekend. Ilula kulungu number 8 is a sender lagini voice notes 068-764-9969. 068-764-9969. Let's hear from you. Good win again. Ungareta bani I weekend yako. Other than that, you can check us out. We pitch la lekaya at Inanda 88.4 FM updates. Kantike, I am Lindy Wedlamo on Facebook, TikTok, and on Instagram. Ang habi gangetwa, ukona gil sama chobuzu loki niga zindaba, manga benji. 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Kani ke ukona ke ukenon o producer and the technical. Sinaye ke kona lagu na 88.4 FM. And ang phone ngleng kulima kun because wa mukzogen nzagosogotige ulo uthola njengoba njalo. Let's go to our number 23 this week.
1: Number 23.
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3: Britsene, we are within. It is at the second hour of the show. Mga busjoina njengamanje waziwa late, but it's okay.
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0: It is a David Guetta. I'm sorry, I'm going to streams. Can you get no turns on this one? Betty, gone. I'm sorry, I'm going to 88.4 FM. It is the Urban Chart. We are counting down 30 biggest songs. This is the second hour of the show. But it's okay because it's so we are with second hour. You 17 gyms. It's 1 o'clock. And it's now when you go to 3 on a beautiful Sunday. And in just shame, one thing about today's weather, nice and chilled. Ile ukuthi nje ngathi ngaba outside ufaka izaza, show some legs. I know we are in winter, but my injani weather's vele sikhohle nanonsi. I winter vele buya ntambama buya ngabo 5. So makusase mini kanjena nje, forget about winter. Show us those legs, please. We want to see them. I know that people are out and about. And I did ask you to get wena I weekend yakho ke. If you were to rate it out of 10, starting from Friday, izolo, what did you do? 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
1: 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So just about is over up high about look, Mr. Batuan.
2: Masambisa, the tomato, my mansebula, Ulokuda, Pulin, the stone, both of our living in the room.
0: Ngiyabonga mina sibonga nje ukuthi uhleli nathi sengichaza ukuthi ke manje ngifika

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I'm not complaining. I'm actually not complaining. 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Someone very close to me got into a car accident ebusuku. 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Njengamanje siya straight to our number 18, which is Uzonke Hamtanegeno Anthony Hamilton Betty Make Time.

You know what I think? I think we didn't know ukuthi kahle kahle siyayidinga le collaboration. It's one of those collaborations where we were never ready but we absolutely love it. This is uzonke hamsekeleni insizwa yaphesha kweilandle. Anthony Hamilton, make time. And nje one thing about this man, ngeke uzona nothwa phesha because akuve elithanda izwe lase South Africa. 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

0: 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because
1: number 30
0: this week number 3 it is Wizkid Hamsana Gela Sakebeti Jogodo usuka ke ku number 24 and it's been on the charts for 17 weeks

29 this week. It is a Madonna. I'm saying again, Sabrina Carpenter. Betty, bring your love. Now last week, Michelle again. I get on number 29. It's been in the charts for 3 weeks. Number 28 again this week. It is Upesti Way Nation. DJ Zintle. I'm saying again, no matter magic. Betty, Ezo Tando. Last week, Michelle again. Number 17, Ubrand New Way Drew.

0: Good number 27, it is, oh, Nkosi yami, ladies man, it is Drake Etisheveng, his latest offering from their brand new album. Uhleleke ku number 27, last week bekade ku number 9.
1: Number 26.
0: Some deep humps and again, no tattoo hats on this one. Tandaza, last week, Michelin number 21. It's been a chance for 20 weeks.
1: Number 25.
0: It is the OGs, Snoop Dogg, comes in again, Susie Beats on this one, Betsy Step. Last week, Michelin number 27, and it's been on the charts for 4 weeks. At number 24, it is the man that reminds us of Umambinta, Captain Hamsana Geno Black Jr. and the Gold Max. It's cover last week, Michelin number 28.
1: Number 23.
0: At number 23, it is Oshjava Wetsu Hamsana Geno Jesse Clegg Wetsu. Go, yeah, last week, Michelin number 15, and it's been on the charts for 18 weeks.
1: Number
0: 22, it is a brand new entry. Play Kiwa Bantwana Hamsanege. Well, uhamba yedwa-ke on this one. Uthi nje khama kanti ke. Yo, first week, almost fit last week, no.
1: Number 21.
0: It is LKG. Uhambisana ke nobani on this one with Sam K. Kanye ke nobuhle bethi lengoma isuka ke number 25 this week. Last week. 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Sitholakala lapha yana ke kunomfundo Mo, the very small and tiny Nomfundo Mo.

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Kona la msakazini nanda 88.4 FM. Speaking of Mawelele, I did see lapana on the socials ukuthi brother posted a video of him and Questa in studio. And do you know what does that mean? It means they are cooking something. They are definitely cooking something. And NJ, I don't think I am ready. Because that duo, Mawelele no Questa. Remember the track that they gave us? Not last year. It's a 2024. Such a banger. So, I'm sure nje ukuthi babizina something. Kungekudala. Sizozwa. Ngiyayithanda ke leyo, ngiyayithanda. Silindele. But ke uhambisana ke no Naledi on this one. MSN 88.4 FM. We are counting down 30 biggest songs. This is the Urban Charts. Top 30 elamika magolondo radomo ngangibiza imiso abantwana ngangibiza igostikazi. In case you are joining us right about now, you still fine because we still got another hour to go. 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And I do want to check as niggas in goma as out because siyazi kama artist etu. Every single week we've got music that is out. Ama artist etu awahlezi ayasebenza. Ayasebenza. Asestuje njoba ngisho nje ukuthi Mawelele ube poste with Questa and just Lindele. Siyazi ukuthi khona into ezayo. Oh, before Mawelele uye wezwa ke uTyler, our very own the superstar. The Grammy Award winner, the international superstar, actually, Tyler Hamson again. No Zara on this one, Betsy. She did it again. And it's one thing about this track. Can I just tell you? It was released 4 weeks ago. Only four weeks ago. Not months, weeks. But already it is sitting on 5.3 million views lapaneke on YouTube. Ndlela le abantu ke abalithanda ngakhona. One thing about Tyler, no, she's doing the things that are supposed to be done. Kwangoku ngeke ngikutshele nokuthi ukuphi. 1 minute she's in South Africa, the next she's in America, the next one she's in Japan. Aibo, one thing about this girl. I bandul palms li flick la South Africa and we are so proud as a South Africans because one thing for sure, manga bizung in a stage gashi ugutsi Tyler from South Africa. And that is us. Mabesi South Africa basho tina tabang. Hey, I shame but I'm having a proud moment. Alright, let me check out the game map my release that we have this week. I'm a new release, I mean. Scanning my albums. So Shikana is got a new album and DJ but hey it dance album album yakhe ibizwa ngo Love on Repeat Volume 1. So if you love Shikana, I think this is your chance to definitely go and check that out. DJ Clock has got a new one that is out, Radiance. DJ Kabila is got a new one that is out, The Light. DJ Oskido, the OG. I didn't even know who Oskido is. I keep him ulu, but guess what? Heritage series is out. So you can definitely check that out. And then we've got Ama Singles. K.R. Hamba Nyunga 1. Tyler Swift has got a new single that is out. I Knew It. I Knew You. Oh, okay. Lord Kez, Wena Fela. Yeah. I don't know. I haven't listened. And I'm happy. Fanny Niki Tuba, go check out. 21 Savage, Three Nations. Bryson Tiller has got a new one that is out. Drop the Low. Okay. Oh, I also heard Bryson Tiller is going to be in South Africa next month for the Durban July. Oh, I'm looking forward to that. I don't know. I think I might just have a crush. I don't know. Yeah, okay. Now let it appear. Well, so I'm going to flavor, baby.

0: ethi bayazibuza. 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And Duduzo Makatini Unembeza is out. Zolani Mahola, Cosa Nostra. I didn't know Zolani still releases music. Okay. Jessica Clegg, Great Heart. So, Ingo Manje, Pumile Gelezo. You can check. Oh, even Cyfred, Hamsane no Plague, Betty Mashonisa, Etubane. Zonagi Ingo Mazi Pumile this week that you can check out. Is Nizazugam Tambusazo Zizwagi Kona Kona. Like Haya, 10 minutes up before 2 o'clock. I'm Sazan Nanda 88.4 FM. Let's go to our number 13 this week. A song that is making rounds la panage go TikTok. Lagdwa kona ulala nga mazep.
1: Well, Sunday was a samba gash. Friday, and the girls were better than Abona and I would see him be a mere seven. I bet you best away and pray to best away next year. We are high school, of which it's an honor for me, which is something I knew from the high school.
0: Britain, we are within. It is at the second hour of the show. Mga busjuin and jenga manje wazwa late, but it's okay.
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0: Amandla ongabonwayo sathi nje ukwadlula futhi nakhona amhlenga ekhona laphana ke eWestville.
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And that is DJ Shumza. I'm saying again, Nukasango. And this one, Betty Fire, Fire, Fire. I'm saying Nanda 88.4 FM. It is the Urban Charts Chip Daddy. Come again, Lotelo, Lalin, and Jungamanj. Melanga Besuya, Lazi, Devils. Every single time they expect a lot of to get shot three in Tamama. Mina now is to get seen the date. Ekalangawoke u-12 kusengesha ku-3 ntambama. Yebo, uLondiwe Dlamini igama ngangibiza imisobantwana ngangibiza iNkosikazi. See, count and jet down umculo omnandi on a beautiful Sunday. I know ukuthi nje uyazibuza ukuthi hayibo indaba la ekhaya bangadlali lo mculo opholile lo wamculo lo wano kwenza ukukhumbula umuntu wakho. We do things a bit different on this side. Sithi thina Sundays are not for lovers, but Sundays are for groove, you know. And now with the young family, Mnyango. It's exactly like you show you. It's exactly like you show you. 7 Mzuzo Shaila Utura Clock. It is the last hour of the show. Maze sinje 3 Mr. Antonio Zobese Kopalezo. Zoko to Mnani Gakulu with Sintelo Zomsagazo Ziakubega. So when Awu Yi Ndawo. Okay. Let's just recap. 20 down to you, number 10, because we are with top 10 in Jigamaj. And I did promise you, Maze Tige, last hour, I'm going to give you the top 5 and then guess this from your side. Who do you think is our number 1 this week? Astalela, good to go. Number 20, which one is? Yes, go number 20. Ubani Ebesinaye, go Lily Sondo. Number 20. It is Upik Zulu. I'm going to get a Kespanya vest. Betty Indugu. And the last week, we're hitting number 23, and it's been on the chart.

0: At number 19, it is David Guetta. I'm sending a Teddy Swims. Betty, gone. It's sugar lapaya ku number 11, and it's been on the charts for 18 weeks. Okay.
1: Number 18.
0: Number 18 this week, Uzonke Hamson again, Anthony Hamilton. Let's make time. It is jumping up a few sports. Let's take Michelle number 20.

0: 17.
1: Good number 17 here this week. We've got a brand new entry. It is Unomfundo Mo Ethi Uzophumelela. Oh, such a beautiful message.

16, we've got another brand new entry. It is Ure Thobile Khumalo. I'm saying again, TJ Betsy Asikulu. Me, makuthiwa ukuhamba lufuze imbiza kusho into enje nake.

Go number 14 this week. It is a Now, Lady RP, where I'm sending you my way, Lele Betsy, come do say. Got it, Seligo number 13 last week. It's been on the charts for 16 weeks. Number 13, it is the song that is making rounds on the socials. Wabona kahle ama 2K mangabe kungena lena ke DJ Smalt. I'm saying again, 031 Chopper and Uncle MC. That's Zep.

0: Good number 12 is another one that is making rounds la panaga kuma social. My era I'm saying no buhle no DJ maphorisa kanye ne MFR souls betting bambe dudes. Can you bang a shower my sister amanga bekgela lengo le side yabo le kudlalisa him ihip a lot yo son ay bandla ngibavumile number 11. Number 11. It is Alex Warren. It's Forever Dream. Osuka ke number 16 and it's been on the charts for 7 weeks. Yep, zona ke bese nazo lezo ku number 20 down to number yes. Singena ku top 10. In fact, we are with top 10 njengamanje. See within. Sengizosa ke from your side ke ukuthi who do you think is our number 1 this week? Do you think sisa ku number 1 ofanayo na last week or maybe isn't as tell ukushintsha ke this time around? We've got u number 1 omusha. I don't know. Mount Abanga Zimiganjan get this week. Mabasis Boya, I'm going to give you it's a 5 and then Kazobus Kalela and go to Ubani, number 1. Wait, you 22 minutes. It's a little Turo Clock. I'm saying Nanda, it is 0.4 FM. 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
0: Monday to Friday 3 to 6 p.m.
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0: Number.
5: Must be nice. Number 6 wethu ke leyo. That means asikwi top 10. We are within, honey. We are within the top 10. And I did say ukuthi ke mangabe ke sengibuya, I'm going to give you top 5 so that you can decide ukuthi who do you think number 1 wethu wakuleli sonto is. Are we having the same number 1 as last week or a brand new number 1? What's your story? Ngicabanga ukuthi ubani ozothatha. In no particular order. 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First one being this one ukhona uma ethi nami angeke

0: Miss You Too by Dollar Sign is another one. 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Uba, new number one with.
1: 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Yeah. I'm a show lover, didn't come in this crazy. Yeah.
0: Yep, it's on Agus Nazalezo. Good top five for this week. In no particular order. So, on your side. Maybe this week, number one way to Uzu Tatwa Yule. But okay, let me go to the voice note as well. Sizu Gut Uba ni OTC song. 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Absolutely happy for you. 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Hey, yazini isikhathi masasinjena ke sithi angivele nge straight to our number.

Okay. I'm sorry, Nanda 88.4 FM. Okay. That was our number of first. What's your keys? Okay, it's a prayer for the nation. I know. It is that song. It says everything is gonna be fine. Everything is gonna be all right. I know you are going through it right now. Yes, I'll go. But you know what? The God that you trust will definitely answer your prayers, okay? That's what I'm saying. You're 12 minutes before 3 o'clock, 88.4 FM. We are still counting down 30 biggest songs. Yep, Injalo. And I did ask you, who do you think is our number one this week? But again, it is graduation season. And I'm just like, yes, go get it, please. Yes, because one thing about imfundo ibalulekile. And then we just want to say congratulations. See, bonile ndoda pesha kuyilwandlela phayana. Chris Breezy, abamthanda. The one that was here in South Africa, simbonile efaka ijazi. I mean, you wouldn't expect umuntu osevele oseyi-artist oseqedile ose

0: the University of Harvest Christian University emkhakheni ke ka Visual and Performing Arts. 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And nje kumnandi ukubona a couple that is still holding it together, even though sibona ama divorce mihla namalanga. Ukwazi nje ukuthi khona basayibambile kunzima kunjalo. Happy, happy anniversary to them. Maybe when you are celebrating your birthday today, we just want to say happy birthday to you. If there's nothing special happening, happy Sunday, my darling. Here is our number three.
1: Number three. Yes.

0: And that is our number 2 Trent Sinmoli. I'm still again no DJ Problematic SA Betty but Selaki Ing. I'm sorry, 88.4 FM. Yep, messes in the lagis cut. I ain't go siam, Sisianga, Konag, Sisianga, Konag, Lysing, attending a cornea bone and Jerry Abon and Jinde in day no more and Jing a funun bone near Pampi. But yeah, it's okay, goes to Tiwani. It's okay, goes to Tiwani. Okay, I guess we get a panagutige. Number 10. Who did we have? See the CEO figure. Number 1. Number 10 this week, it was Bruno Mars, ATR Just Might. So go number 7. At number 9, we had Shimza. I'm telling you, Kasango Betty. Fire, fire, fire. At number 8, Zingumalo. I'm saying no Funky Killer. Eti Kuka. At number 7, T BTS. Swim. Ganyge number 6. So go number 6. I'm saying no Tunes. Betty Telumoya. Number 5, Mau. I'm saying no SMK. Betty Namangege. At number 4, so take his Hamsana get well. It's a prayer for the nation. Number 3, Ty Dolla $ign. Hamsana get Leon Thomas. I miss you too. At number 2, Lekotugizo Galeo. Trent Sinmoli. Hamsana get no DJ Problematic SA. About to lucky ing. And we only have one song left. I think it's very obvious. Yeah, it's very obvious. Okay, before Spumege, let's listen to these voice notes.
1: Mr. Batwan.
0: Hello.
1: I'm going to have a song, but it's about the customer VIP. It goes around to talk to us and other people from the town from the coast. Mr. Batwan, down age. It's me now, Mr. Batwan. I'm talking about number one. The greatest one. He's the one you're going to mind us to be like, I'm going to be born last week. No more than that. You're going to be born. You're going to be born.
0: Yeah, yeah. Angas, ang nice show. No musaye kona, no musaye kilen.
2: I'm being real, sis.
0: Hello.
2: I'm being real, coach. I'm being real. Hello, Angel. The show. I'm the last one to turn on the lights. Goodie. Moksha Lula. MV. The chairman. Coach is top 9. I catch a president. Coach, I'm a coach. I'm just going to do something. Shalele, Angel. Police, Shalele, go mazake zimna. I'm coach. Sitting here, I tell and the fortune which we bong and the gym of a peer, each year, our top work in and FM when I've been at a long of a fortune, a long and which is so. This picture of St. Dunbarman, I was a bombing cowboy and mommy will be millennial and fortune in you. Salute him upon him.
0: Ngiyabonga mina, ngiyabonga mina. 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

Impela. Unobawani wethu this week, it is DJ Zinhle, ehambisana no Funky Tones, no Tobani White, Betty Baba, yilo, akhona la kwinanda 88.4 FM. Esingaqedanga ngemoya nasiqhuba on the socials, Londiwe Dlamo on Facebook, TikTok and Instagram. Asiphinde sihlangane next Sunday from 12 to 3.

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5: We've been saying that we want our borders to be closed because our borders are porous and we want prioritization of our own South Africans. I mean, he's saying that South Africans are crying for scraps, but you have a person that jumps the border and crosses 9 other countries to come and cry for scraps in our own country. Can't they have their own scraps and fight for their own scraps in their countries? Because that's what we are saying. The labor guys that are supposed to be actually fighting for South Africans because they are being remunerated for fighting for South Africans. Instead, they opting to say that we are scapegoating and all that. South Africans need their jobs. Okay. We are here in this country.
4: Inhlangano ye-Action Society icela ukuba ke kushintshwe ngokushesha uhlelo lweparoli lwaseNingizimu Afrika. 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
6: People should be alarmed about this. Action Society actually did a PIA application about exactly this about 3-4 years ago, and then we also spoke about it publicly, and now we have this report coming out and it seems like nothing has changed. And this, it's very concerning because these are people who are not there for stealing an apple. They are in prison because they did something really serious and now they're out on parole, but they cannot be monitored and nobody knows where they are. So it is very concerning. You don't know who is lurking around the corner in the area you live.
4: Umsebenzi kaCollins Letelo ezikhungweni zikahulumeni sekunesikhathi ke ubhekene nezinkulumo nokuphikisana. 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

0: increasingly influencing CCMA processes, and that's very, very serious. So, yeah, we need to see Collins Letsoalo held accountable. I think if there's an independent investigation that digs deep enough, you will find sufficient, not just gross maladministration, but corruption.
1: Izakhamuzi zaseVerulam eNyakatho nedolobhakazi iTheku zifuna luthathelwe phezulu udaba lokucwasana nokungabibikho kwamathuba emsebenzi. 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
5: 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A judge in the professional drivers. We drive South Africa.
6: Wakungu 1994. 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
2: At this stage, we know that they came on a vessel that comes from Brazil, and we are looking into whether they were coming to South Africa or en route to somewhere else. At this stage, no one has been arrested as yet, but we are looking into how is it that those drugs were in those excavators, as well as the culprits who would have put them there. In the

0: machine for other hidden compartment. It turns out that the first excavator that was taken off the vessel already had also cocaine bricks, which the estimated value amounts to 36 million.
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2: One thing that the president needs to address across political divide in the Katsendos matter. That's where the biggest problem is. My surprise when the president had a meeting with President Ruto here was the announcement that he'll be sending envoys around the world. I was taken back by that. I don't know what are these envoys going to do, and I'm just worried that the president may be internationalizing a problem that essentially, as he correctly has to do, it has to do with vigilante groups, it has to do with law enforcement, it has to do with the management of illegal migration, which I don't think it's the right thing really to take it to international platform. I think it would backfire against the country. I think it would precisely serve the opposite.
1: Isifo sofuba i-tuberculosis sisengenye ke yezimbangela zokufa kwabantu ezihamba phambili eNingizimu Afrika naphezulu ke kwentuthuko enkulu ekuxilongeni ekwelashweni nasekuvimbeleni ke sona isifo i-TB. 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
3: Talk more about developments of our country in regard to the control TB programs. So in the last 10 years, there's been great gains. For instance, there's been reduction by 57% of our TB incidences or incidence rate. And also there's a reduction about 16% of death related to TB. But there's been great progress towards introduction also of innovative ways of actually diagnosing TB. Yeah. For instance, the so-called nucleic acid amplification tests post-COVID-19 have been used to diagnose TB. So there's been good progress, although we are lagging behind in terms of targets, the 2035 targets to eliminate TB. But yeah, great efforts have been in place, so we need to intensify them.
1: Umnyango wezangaphandle ezweni laseMalawi uthi ke amabhasi amabili athwele abantu baseMalawi ababalelwa kwikhulu namashumi amahlanu asesukile ezweni laseNingizimu Afrika njengengxenye ke yohlelo lokubuyisela ekhaya. 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
4: Highway, rain in the north, south, west, and the east coast. LA is Yemzan. 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Sitikala, Kumba, Kadarasha. 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

Yes, Umsakazo Wakhe Inanda 88.4. What a beautiful selection. What a beautiful selection. 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Oh bakithi, what a beautiful song by Ben Makhato, but oh come everyone that Thursday, Kwinanda 88.4 FM. 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
8: Bese kuba kwesibili open phase. Lokho ukuthi bachaza ukuthi umdala wezomhlaba akayazi future.
11: I'm like, all right.
8: Okay, let's do the point. 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
9: Oh.
8: How can a God does not know the day if he's a son of God? Christian nationalism will destroy America. Pam go to Spain. Uthatha iChristianity iphuxeke kugovernment because what the government is going to do uzothatha iChristianity ayisebenzise to abuse and manipulate people.
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2: 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And what people need to realize is that their actions, yes, they might think they gain a few jobs by chasing a few people out of shops, but the broader economic effect, unfortunately, is negative. And not only to the foreign market, but also to the domestic market. You know, people, if they see protests going on in towns, they don't travel. And that directly affects what happens for people going away for weekends and their spends at resorts and hotels. And not only that, also restaurants. People don't go out to restaurants if there's potential of unrest.
1: UBrett Tungay usho kanjena nje iyaqhubeka imibhikisho njengoba izakhamuzi ezisuka kulolonke lase-Isirand eGoli zifuna uhulumeni athathe izinyathelo eziphuthumayo mayelana nezindaba-ke ezithinta 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
3: We are requesting the government to help us remove everyone in the country. They may come back after they fixed all their papers and everything because we no longer trust anyone because even those that says they are documented. When you check or when you start to follow everything, you find out there are also some papers that are fraudulent and there's a lot of things anyway. So we want to fix our country. We're asking them, may they just leave South Africa just for a while. They will come back after their papers are fixed. Not coming back to stay permanently in South Africa because already South Africa is overpopulated.
1: Umengameli waseMelika usecela ukuthi kuphinde kuhlaselwe iHezbollah eLebanon wakhuthaza ukuthi kubhebhetheke impi yakwa-Israyeli ezweni ngemuva ke kokuhluleka kwezingxoxo zokuphokophela ke khona ukuthi kuqedwe impi. 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
5: texts that they use against us, especially the six clobber texts that they use against us. We go down, we look at those, we show them the context within which those scriptures were written so that they know the truth. Because when you know the truth, then you can be liberated to be who you are and still stand up for what God called you to be. We want people to know that they were fearfully and wonderfully made. Psalms 139 verse 14, we always say this to them. God knew you before God formed you in your mother's womb.
4: ngqongqoshe wezobulungiswa nokuthuthukiswa komthethosisekelo umama lokho kubayi senxusa abantu abasha ukuba ke banqabe ukungena kwinkohlakalo futhi ke bahloniphe izimiso.

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1: We talk about a number of things. We talk about corruption. I don't want to wake up and see your faces in front pages being the face of corruption. And you know what is painful about some of these things that you read about, guys? Is why you see that somebody has taken some money from service delivery and all they did was to go party and have beautiful clothes. It's the most heartbreaking thing that somebody did not have tablets in a clinic. Somebody was supposed to have a house provided by government. Somebody, a child was supposed to be in a safe school. Money has been stolen. How do we build a country with such mentality? How do we build a society that this constitution says we are a society built on values when we allow these things to happen?
0: Ividiyo umbukiso bhanyabhanya eyaqoshwa eminyakeni emibili eyedlule ephinde yasabalala-ke ezinkundleni zokuxhumana kule mpelasonto siholele ekuboshweni kuwowesilisa oneminyaka engamashumi amathathu nesikhombisa ubudala edinokhana ngaphandle kwesizirust e-Northwest. 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
2: He said Dinokana is a capital of GBV because of the incidents which are happening here. Almost daily and weekly we get reports of incidents of gender-based violence whereby people fights get beaten, some dies, some get stabbed and all that. And that thing has been going on for a while. I remember back in 2021 we had similar incidents up until now and it's very consistent.
0: Make sihlabela phambili samukela uWT South African Local Government Association SALGA sizwakalise ukukhathazeka ke ngokukhula kwezibalo zabantu abasha abangakholelwa ke ekutheni kumele besebenzise ilungelo labo lokuvota njengoba ke i-IEC iveze ukuthi bangaphezulu ka-70% abantu abaneminyaka engu-18 no-19 ubudala abakulungele ukuvota kodwa ke futhi ke bazithele ngabandayo. 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
3: Young people, part of it is being a delusioned, a belief that local government or government in general and participating in democracy does not offer solutions to challenges that face young people. Predominantly, most of them are affected by socio-economic conditions such as high unemployment, which is prevalent amongst the youth, and as well as other social ills that affect young people. So we have a duty to then encourage young people to not lose hope and to not lose trust in democratic processes because that is the tool that you use to change your own society and where you live.
0: Umphakathi we-LGBTQI ukhuthaza-ke imfela ndawonye nezinhlangano-ke ezilwela amalungelo abantu ukuba-ke kufundiswe umphakathi ngamalungelo abantu. 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
3: 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Sitikala kuba kahle kulo nyaka sibuyisele kuthathu bezemfundo, umzali, uthisha, umfundi. 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

Insoko Zingo 7, good June 2026. Good evening, welcome to the World Music Show. My name is Melo G. Thank you very much for joining us. So says now again, just listen now in Jalong and Sonto. Such a wonderful time, and thank you for joining us and being part of this show. Yebo, from 6 until 9. Together, World Music Show. As long as I'm going to go, I'm going to classic now. I'm going to go to the from 5 until 6. It's an exclusive sports hour. Yebo. And also, I'm going to go to the Angi, which I'm going to challenge a man. So it's a string quartet, but Kwela, and also Moses Taiwa, Moses Taiwa, I got the jeans and spirit. I'm going to go to the Ngayo. I'm going to go to the Horale to Lokala from 6 until 7, Sikalim Kolo Jazz Gupela, 7 until 8, Sikalim Kolo Westwell and R&B, and also from 8 until half past 8, Afro Jazz, Afro Solignana, and from half past 8 to 9 o'clock, we play the sounds of Afro Beat. There's nothing that we're going to be doing. Kama Sikbuzenje, Uguti Umfigiako, Lihambegon Johnny, and also your whole weekend, how did it go? If you were to rate it from a scale of 0 to 10, nganikeza bani ake uyimakele iviki lakho noma impela viki yakho usitshele ukuthi ngabe ihambe kanjani. 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Sikubuza umbuzo ofanayo as well, how's your weekend going? Dave calls you to get right by your side. After that, Salayola Slaughter, Uzoti Tears. Good evening.

for Sons of Celia Lost in Lotta, Utiga Tears. Dave Cross right by your side. So I'm going to see how this is going to imzuzu ngamashumi amane amabili nane lishali hora lesithupha namhlanje yebo insuku yebo nje asisho nje isikhombisa yangeneke kaJune unyaka inkulungwane yembili 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Well, again, talking about looking at my week was what did I do? It was just a lot of gym, traveling, and yeah, and I think yesterday the only thing I did was what? Going to the airport. Yeah, I went to the airport, King Shaka International, for a drop off, and you know, I'm sitting here thinking, hey, I'm doesn't travel, isn't it? I've never even been to Joburg. Yeah, it's an exam. Ningenezimali ngihlanzele imali nje yethikithi lokuye eGoli ngifike nje eGoli airport ngihogele umoya wakhona bese ngiyabuye. I don't know, I think I've been an indoor person for quite a long time, to a point where you know traveling nje is really not even mina kuthiwa angiphume ngiyohlala ebeach. Hey, I'm not a fan ukuphuma ngiyohlala e-restaurant ngi-order coffee. I hardly do that. I just like being indoors, doing everything in lean, nothing more, nothing less. And, you know, Lapo, someone I was dropping off was actually going to Europe. And I'm sitting thinking, hey, come to some of us who come to Europe. I'm going to say, give me a panel in here and you should lie, Goli, lie, Cape Town. I'm in my face. I'm not a fan of traveling, but hey, if someone will offer that to me, I don't think I'll turn that offer down. Going back to the sounds of jazz, Andreas Fallen Wader, Uti Behind the Gardens. And after that, going to be playing you the sounds of Alo April, Betty Matiba's Jive. After that, El Crew, Tropical Legs. Wonderful triple play, right? Wonderful triple play, eh?

The song was recorded roughly around the early 1980s and first appears as part of the compilation that was released in 1984.

by Capitol Records in South Africa. The single version was also issued in the US around 1984. The Tropical Legs, I'm hoping that you are really enjoying your Sunday. Tell me, how is your Sunday going? How is your week going? And if you definitely have to rate your week, I'm going to guess about 9 out of 10. Would you say 3 out of 10, 7 out of 10, 10 out of 10? Now, among the two, I'm rating my own week. I think I'll give it probably a 10 out of 10 because actually 11 out of 10. There are quite a number of things that excited me. As in, as okay, come on. Can't share them with you for now, but I got really, really excited. Yesterday rather. I'm a report that Vela, especially also in Namchange, I'm a report of a Mazira Hugan in Daba, a Lang Gunemoto, a B Namzimba, Emmy Bill, a Kunegasi Kishuelapa, a Crocodile River, outside Timbombela City, Lapan in Pumalanga. Talking in the early hours of today, the driver of the vehicle reportedly failed to stop at an intersection, crashing through the fence and ended up in the river about 500 meters away. The latest video by Amapoisa. But they are still going to do more investigations just to confirm because they might be more bodies to be discovered. We do not know. But at least one thing we are grateful for is that abakhishiwe bengakabi involved, bengakadliwa zingwenya. So khumbula ukuthi there's just been a recent incident where khona omunye umlisa futhi odliwe zingwenya. So ingwenya, uyabona ukuthi uma njengendlela isuke zihleli ngakhona lapha emanzini, sisuke zinako nje ukuba ready for anything that's going to come inside. Basuke bezo siza ngaso sikhathi. But we are grateful ukuthi umndeni at least usizakalile, bakwazile ukuthi bathole amalunga abo. And we are just hoping ukuthi mhlambe kube ukuthi they were just the only ones in the car. Ngabe sengazi manje ke sekuneminye imizimba sekumele iphinde iqalazwe futhi ifunwe and all that, you know. So as we're 98.4, 1845.

sounds of Chimi Dludlu, Uti Echoes from the Past, Msasa Nokia 98.4. Before that, Western Coast, Uti Village Bump. Yebo. You know, Yazi, we are having a chat here with Ungwenya, and I'm sitting thinking, Uti, Yazi, Uti, abantu pethu bayakwazi ukuzimoshela nje ikusasa labo. 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I'm saying this because there's a video that has been trending at the Za. 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expecting khumbula ukuthi ke njengamanje we are just about to jump into the second hour of the show and the second hour is always the Soul and R&B hour let me give a clue on what you're going to be expecting oh.

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3: Shwele.
2: Yabona amathuna aku-Epstein Island. Hey, I won't now. Because what they would do, they would slaughter the child.
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3: Ngoba i-energy bayithola from i-trauma. 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
1: Siyazisa, siyafundisa, futhi siyajabulisa. 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

Kamalake Langempela, he was Robert Peebo Bryson. Was along 13 April 1951 in the University of Greenville, South Carolina. Usando Galake from music began very early, and it was nurtured by his mother's passion for live concert. Peebo Bryson, by the age of 14, by the way, he was already singing backup for local groups, and soon after, he toured the Chitlin' Circuit, sharpening his soulful tenor. That would become his trademark, and some years later. In 1976, Peebo Bryson released his debut album, Peebo, and by the late 70s, he was climbing the R&B chart with Reaching for the Sky and Cross Winds. His voice is his voice was very smooth but very, very powerful, as he sees was song. It made him to be a very, very great artist around those years. Ingomage fan Fill the Fire and Nelity, I'm So Into You. It's very tender, and also it has so much strength. But again, it was the gift. But it was his gift for a much weight that truly set him apart. And when 1983, alongside Roberta Flack, what if I tonight I celebrate my life, my love rather, which is a very timeless wedding anthem, still played in ceremonies. Isho nanam shange. And Gomagayanzage with Natalie Cole, we are the best of friends, and also with countless partners, including Les. A whole new world. And also, he proved the that romance could be sung as a dialogue. Then came Disney. In 1991, Peebo Bryson teamed with Celine Dion for ingoma ethi Beauty and the Beast, winning a Grammy and an Oscar as well. A year later, he joined Regina Bell for ingoma Lesikhathi Kudlala Njengamanje ethi A Whole New World from Aladdin, which became the first animated film song to hit number one on the Billboard Hot 100. These tracks didn't just win awards, they became a cultural touchstones rather, introducing his voice to millions of children and families worldwide. His solo hit also created ingoma ezayifana nokuthi If You're Ever in My Arms Again, yayingona eyareleaswa ngo 1984, and then nayithi ke Can You Stop the Rain yango 1991, akuyona isiqale ngayo, nethi ke Show and Tell yango 1989. 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Across 5 decades, Peebo Bryson, ladies and gentlemen, across 5 decades rather, Peebo Bryson has earned 2 Grammy Awards, multiple gold album, and the love of audiences across the globe. Sadly, Peebo Bryson passed away ngonyaka ka 2 June 2026 at the age of 75 after suffering from a stroke. Tribute ke agcina ke engena etheleka elekanyana emndenini wakhe. From the fellow artists like Abo Celine Dion, who remembered not just his voice but also his kindness. His family said for more than 5 decades, Peebo's extraordinary voice served as a soundtrack to life's most cherished moments. And ladies and gentlemen, to wrap this up very nicely, Sikhalego Nagingomaga Peebo Bryson etike treat her like a lady. This was the Spotlight. And it must be hung up. I'm going to be checking your comments on Facebook and also checking your voice notes on WhatsApp. My name is Belochi. Welcome to the show.

Welcome to the spotlight, ladies and gentlemen, on the World Music Show with Bello G. And today on the spotlight, we honor a voice that defined romance for generations, the legendary Peebo Bryson.

the sons of people, Bryson, to treat her like a lady. Why must you be told to treat a woman like a lady? Come on, man. I need to take care of umuntu wesifazane bakithi umphathi sokwelate. Kanti why? Why? Why must we tell you? Funa sikutshele yonke into. 21 minutes after 7 o'clock right here on 98.4. Good evening. Welcome to the show. Let me quickly go and check some of the comments on the social media space, especially on Facebook, rather. And Nangula Uban, technology is not technologizing at all. All right, Nangulo, ungiti skwatapuleni umzamo. 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Can't complain, everything is still well. And definitely live on my TikTok. Shout out to a few individuals who have joined me. Samgelo Mgati, Utando, Uban Lomunye, Uban Ukama Zuban. Hello! Hey, my daughter. And then Nanglomunye Uban Lo Unoktula, Unoktula Mtetwa, Nonjeps, the makeup artist, label reps. Some of the people who are joining me live on TikTok as we speak. My name is Melody. You can follow me, search, find, and follow me. Across every social media spaces, but otherwise, I'm definitely live on TikTok as we speak, and we are still going to be blazing the sounds of soul and R&B. We ask you to get, uma kutike wena ujoli shem uzozizwela ubuhlungu bokungajoli because the kind of music I'm going to be playing for you definitely is going to make you call your ex. Uthi, hey stranger, I was just checking up on you. Okay, let me give you some of the hints of what you can expect this coming hour. No.

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1: Quite a number of songs that I'm going to be playing for you until the hour of 8 o'clock. Good evening. Welcome to the Soul and R&B Hour. This is the World Music Show. My name is Bailo G. Welcome to the show.

Isley Brothers, no, featuring Roland, Ronald Isley, but he get holding back, you know, Msala Zwako in 98.4. This is the Soul and R&B Hour. Welcome to the show. My name is Melody. I'm hoping that you are really enjoying your day. The song was actually released in 1996. Kusihloko se album sasizike Mission to Please. Yebo ke, then ke, this is the Isley Brothers, ladies and gentlemen. Well, again, ladies and gentlemen, allow me to continue giving you beautiful sounds of soul and R&B. These are some of the sounds that will make you miss your ex and say, hey, wena, how are you, stranger? And then, Nango, shout out to a few individuals that I'm seeing. Nango, Ogaise, and then Mkosete, Ganyeno Sotoloba, Nomichi, and then Balomunye Futi as well. Quite a number of Lamborghini, yebo. Someone away, Linda, Umtaga Lokuza, Umtaga Malembe. She's also joining me live on my TikTok as well. Let's continue playing you the beautiful sounds of soul and R&B. Indeed, if Uguetwa, sorry, shame, but if Unomtuak, Tatumtuakum Sunday Zetuze, because the sounds you're going to be playing are definitely for lovers.

song has been taken from the album Year 81 Heart Year Celine Dion that was released in Onyaga 2003. This song is actually track number 4 in that album, and the song was written by Max Martin Ganyino Rami. And people who are live on my TikTok, love is not a question of words, and also it's in his touch, the way he shows it. Every moment tells me more than promises ever could. Hey, my friend, you know, quite a beautiful song it is. That is the ever beautiful Celine Dion, and Sazu Nokina 8.4. Well, you know, talking about the anti-immigrant march, anti-illegal immigration marches that are planned. Sazu Tumtaka 30 is some of, as some have seen on the social media and other media spaces, contest and all that. And I'm hoping that I'm going to be safe, because it's nagukubukeka sengazuthi. Hey, bafethu. Well, we saw during this week the statement esiphumile ebesivela kakhulukazi ku ebesivela enkantolo sithi uNgizwe Mchunu must issue an apology ifakwe epageini lika King Zoso. And also naye, he must go live on the certain news channel and apologize. I'm afraid. Gizwe did go live and he did apologize. But I don't know what kind of an apology was that. Because he apologizes, he says, I'm sorry. Kodwa ngisamile kule nto engayishona. I was sitting here thinking, okay, so does he ever know how to get out of trouble? You know, we're hoping that the president did touch. I'm still gonna go and see what other issues was he actually talking about, because I got the press briefing. I got the corner again go 6 o'clock. Namhlanje. So I'm still gonna check after the show. Did he really touch on the matters of illegal immigration? Is there anything that he's promising the South Africans? What is really gonna happen? Ghana has, if my memory serves me well, and also, I heard that Nigeria is going to Isolanda about 1,000 back on Alapa in Nigeria, back on in Africa. So, and also some who are from Mozambique have been seen traveling, leaving in South Africa, Behamangenya, or crossing the borders going back to Mozambique. So, I don't know how this one is going to unfold. And Omunya Tengbuzu Tsogenzagalanige, Gutina, Esbuga Sengazut. And I said, lucky enough on the 30th, so I'm going to say, I'm not going to be around. So I'm going to be very safe.

Okay, time flies when you're having fun. The second hour is definitely about to be wrapped up, and just played you the sounds of Chris Walker, Love Is All I Know. The album is the song is rather is taken from the album Sincerely Yours. Released 1993. This one is a track number 2. The song has been beautifully written by Abantu Abafana Nabo, Jude Friedman, Alan Rich, and Nigel Chris Walker as well, contributing to the writing of this song. Ladies and gentlemen, you know that when we are jumping into the third hour, we jump into having a conversation with the lawyer, the legal expert, Melu Sekulu from Tonda Tennis. Today we're going to be touching on the matter of illegal immigration. Remember that we did talk about it a little bit last week. And one of the things that we noticed throughout the week, some videos circulating of the immigrants marching in the country, in our land rather. So we just want to check if Uti, to really immigrants, whether illegal immigrants, illegal immigrants or illegal immigrants, do they have the right to organize and be part of the strike in the country? Pegalogo Jemsambe, looking at what the UN is saying, so we see Pegalogo, Sibu Angeso, Leo Zomteto, and Nomuntuko Owasgan Omteto, Melu Sekulu from Tonda Tennis. Don't want to miss that one. Ensure that you listen to us on the third hour of the show, rather. My name is Melochi, and to wrap it up very nicely, Babyface, I want to be your baby. Obana Mutofunu Kumchela Lont. 0687649969 is your number for you to send your voice note, yeah. And also go to Facebook in 98.4 FM updates, yeah. And also go to the Google Play Store and download our app. My name is Melochi. Welcome to the show.

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1: My name is Beluchi. 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
4: Yeah, ngicabanga ukuthi okubalekile la ukuqubela ukuthi kuyenzeka beyitshela ukuthi ubufakazi abubuningi bendlela ezophoqa ukuthi kungesi sikhathi futhi babonile ukuthi ubufakazi asibuningi.
5: I don't want to answer as well for the sake of passing the question.
4: Abantu mabefaka lapha befakaza kuba nezinye izinto abayivezayo.
3: If I may, yes, may I request a 2-minute stand down just to provide an advice to the client.
4: Ngicabanga lokho bekubalekile.
3: Is it because you cannot tell from the nature of the document whether or not it was confidential, which is why you may require time? I just want to understand your thinking.
6: 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Power to the lady. Stutuka siyaphezulu ngekhwezi lomoya. And the Durban Youth agrees with us. 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

0: Istimela Kululani Abantwana. Before that, Credo V, Daniels Utingafa, and Afelu Bala. We know the lyrics from the famous song, Yashwino Mtekale Tingafa and Afelu Bala. But, you know, you gave it a little bit of an R&B and a beautiful, beautiful sounds. And, yeah, man, sounds like 98.4. Some of my friends were asking me, including Anoti Lilapan, they were asking me, Uguti, am I relating with the song? And, hey, guys, I'm not relating to the song. I just love it. It's a beautiful song. Come on. Come on, man. On the line, we are joined by Melo Sikulu from Tenda Tennis. Mnumzane Ukulu, asikubingelele Tonda. Sikwamukele emsakazweni wakhe Nanda FM.
1: Ngibingelele kuwe Melo, kubalele emakhaya. 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
0: I know it's all clear, it's all clear this side. Thank you very much for joining us. It's been such a busy week. Zingakhulu izinto ebengithe amen. 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
0: Yo, and some must check also e-regulation of Gathering Act. How does it?

0: apply when the organizers are migrants? Are there additional requirements or some restrictions compared to abantu who are actual citizens? No manje, as you had explained, ukuthi manje zithi everyone, zithi everyone, kuhlangana wonke umuntu ziye phambili.
1: Yeah, regulation of gatherings act 205 Utazosho to go by the strike, if you have a bite, need passing my day of doubt. A task or two, which many was a bank about South Africa.
0: I'm saying this because I saw some of the videos. Conan Ibonile, I think it was a Pimpo Malanga, where we saw people who are supposedly immigrants. We don't know whether they are legal or illegal. They were striking and abanye bebeze bathatha ingane bazibeke lapha phambili ku front line ingane encane bayihlalise phambili bayithatha bayihlalise phambili beface amaphoyisa bewakhomba bethu amaphoyisa akenze into ayenzayo phela ababonthi bazozilimaza yini izingane. Now which makes me want to know then ukuthi umasibheka i-Immigration Act ukuthi if undocumented migrants participate in such strikes, how does the Immigration Act intersect with their constitutional right? Could they face ukuthi babe badeportwe or even the protest itself, even if the process itself is lawful? Let's say kulabantu abahlangene la khona ukutholakala ukuthi hayi engazuthi kukhona nabantu abangenawo amaphepha khona la, iyiphi into esingayibona yenzeka kubona? 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
0: Ngihlezi ngibona kakhulukazi i-Human Rights Commission South Africa by Isaba, from what I've discovered. Mhlambe masibheka some international laws, including the UN International Covenant on Civil and Political Rights, ICCPR ngamafuphi. It protects the freedom of assembly for all people. Then how does this framework in South Africa, how persuasive is this framework in South African courts when dealing with ama migrant protests?
1: Masibuka ama international instruments, Section 39, Section 1, Paragraph B, the Constitution, ama courts must consider international law when interpreting the Bill of Rights. Okuchaza ukuthi into ephoqekile ukuthi ibhekeleke. 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
0: Mhlawumbe-ke asivale ngoku-check-a la ukuthi it looks as if, Donda, there's a loophole somehow. I don't know whether in the Constitution, yes, in South Africa, in the Bill of Rights, or

0: know, how then do we get out of this? Because by the look of things, it looks as if it's just our own policies or our own constitution that we have adopted, that a lot of stakeholders signed and said we are, you know, choosing to work with it. If we are going back and choosing to work in just a minute, trying to protect what belongs to South Africans, ukuthi okubelonga ngama South Africans kugcine kanjwa kakhulukazi ama South Africans singazithuki nathi as people who are South Africans finding ourselves then, you know, being overpowered by abantu who are sometimes even undocumented to be in the country.
1: Yeah, ngicabanga ukuthi kumele kube nebalance. I think last week said zakhuluma ukuthi nama rights, bill of rights, they accrue or they are acceptable to abantu bangaphandle, kodwa futhi we must be strict about ama rights as South Africa in terms of immigration status. So nanokuthi ngicabanga ukuthi nefunding ukuachieva la magoals is very important. Ngizokwenza i-example why is important ukuthi ama immigration situations are. Last week or 2 weeks back kwangena abantu with 900 million rands drugs besuke Malawi. A port has a debit, and as it's 10 million or 20 million if they are matter, which means after we've been an awareness for machine, there's something that has been done. And the question is, which means a loophole may evaluate a loophole near bribery, which is done by our foreign nationals or our drug cartel to our official. I think it's the first step. No, we do abantu ababe patriotic about the citizenship of South Africa. No, we get in South Africa from illegal immigration. It will cause a demonization.
0: Hey, we are hoping ukuthi at some point mhlambe ungasabukike as the as ummeli. Looking at it as an ordinary South Africans, do you really think at some point South Africans are going to win this one? Because I saw that a certain number of Ghanaians were deported. They were transported back, I think, two loads so far. And I saw that Nigeria is going to bazolanda futhi 8,000 labantu base Nigeria abalaye eNingizimu Afrika. So, and also I saw a lot who were walking, traveling, crossing borders to Mozambique and other African countries. Do you think South Africans at some point are definitely going to win this one?
1: I think step by step is going to be achieved, but at the same time, we put a stent over the xenophobic or ugula viciously and violently with the foreigners. But in short, but never say overnight, it will take time.
0: Tondavis, siyabonga kakhulu ngesikhathi sakho. Have yourself a lovely evening. Mhlamba ushiya ama details bese silukana.
1: All right, inamba yethu 0833803508. Sikhona eDurban Club Chambers, 303 Anthony Mbede Street. Sibonga kakhulu.
0: Danko.
1: Thank you.
0: That was Tonda from Tonda Tennis. Khuluma ngendaba kakhulukazi ethinta the illegal immigration and the constitution yethu nemthetho nje yakhona. Msakazi wakho iNand FM 23 after 8. My name is Beloji. Welcome to the show if you just joined us. What a lovely surprise. Where have you been?

0: The Sons of Our Protection, it's Imali Amalobolo. Before that, Matuva to Your Mercy. And then these songs made abantu bafana bo Madlamini uthi hayibo kanti sikuphilana uthi hayibo liphi itende lapha iphi inkonzo. Hey, no man, we playing you two Sundays are for lovers. Nelisiwe naye ke lapha ku TikTok as well uthi ke Sundays are for lovers. Ubantu omunye uNonjebs Makhumalo uthi ke ayi cha uyakwazi ukumbona umuntu osanda kuqonywa. We sasikhuluma ngayo. I was just playing, I was just dancing to the song edlalayo la emsakazweni. Come on. Yazi ukuthi ke around this time we always must go 8:30 emsizweni nje manje ke ingamashumi amathathu ulishayile ihora ligama enxa ihora lesishaka lombili ebusuku namhlanje insuku zisikhombisa enyangeni ke ka June 2026. Welcome to the show if you just joined us. My name is Melochi. This is Nanda FM, baby. You know what, around this time it is time for us to give you beautiful sounds of Afrobeat, and right now it's time for the
1: music from

That was Ukaja Nim with Walewa 2 from her 1992 debut album. The song is sung in Swahili. The song speaks to people despite poverty, who, despite poverty and struggle, continue to sing and find joy. Amagama khona ingoma ekhona amalayini akhona kule ngoma rather athi Walewa 2 wana imba atakama wana lala njala, meaning that those people sing even if they sleep hungry. Abantu bayacula baqhubeka bacule noma belala bengadlile. You know, Nin delivers a very powerful message of resilience and hope, a timeless African anthem reminding us of strength and in the face of hardship. Ladies and gentlemen, this is the time where we play you beautiful sounds of soul, Afrobeat, going across the globe, ensuring that we give you beautiful sounds of all over Africa. And before that, we played you the sounds of Fanny Kuti, but get truth, the truth don't die. 41 minutes after 8, right here on Inanda 88.4. My name is Melody. Welcome to the show. This is definitely this time where we play you the sounds of Afrobeat and also educate you a little bit of African music. Kamala mngingu Melody. Kwazi ba intogozi kutwe nunat. Kumbula kutekselen jimsu zenga mashuma wabili. Sinda wonye, which means that in just 20 minutes I'm going to be signing out and leaving. Ukuthi inhlelo zinanda FM zikhubeke zibe ndawonye. Yebo.

song was released on the 1st of April, 1st of February rather, and when you are 2014. I do remember I was doing my final year university. This song was banging and blazing so much, and I really loved it and enjoyed it in a way. Well, again, then again, the single release was later featured in some compilations. Davido, the song is titled Aye, and before that, Uya So and Do, but again, 7 seconds away right here on 98.4. Ladies and gentlemen, allow me to definitely love and leave you. Before poor man, I always have this time, Lankuluma Kuna Nawe, some powerful words to ensure that you are ready to face this coming week. Oh, ladies and gentlemen, allow me today with Nkulume Ngento Eti. How do you find hope in the midst of pressure? Nyazguti, at some point, life can feel very heavy. Ama deadlines, Allah. Ama disappointment, wanigezo abantu. And sometimes going ama challenges that you never expected. Sometimes ke ithembo sokunalo liqala ke manje lishutheke ke lihambe, it slips away very quietly, leaving you very much drained. Nyazi ukuthi as I'm talking to you right now, you are very much drained because of the challenges that you are going through. But here's the truth, bafethu. Pressure is not the end of hope. It is the place where strength is born. Angiphinde futhi lamazwi. Pressure is not the end of hope, but it is the place where strength is born. Think of coal under pressure becoming a diamond. The same way, your struggles are shaping you into someone stronger. Don't let the weight of today convince you that tomorrow has no light. Don't let the darkness of today convince you that tomorrow has no light. Don't let the pain that you are going through tell you that there is no light at the end of the tunnel. Every sunlight is a proof that darkness doesn't last forever. This week, just choose to rise above the noise. Carry yourself with dignity and remind yourself that hope bends but never breaks. Remind yourself, ukuthi ithemba lona kungenzeka ligobe kancane, but alisoze lagashuka. Ithemba libulala basho njalo abahlakaniphileyo. As I'm signing out, allow me to say this. Pressure doesn't destroy you. It prepares you. Step into this week with hope. Step into this week very much alive. Ungavumeli inkinga odlula kuzo njengamanje ikwenza ungasuphelelwa ithemba. A lot has been happening in your life. You lost quite a number of things. But ento zonke ingakulahlekela. Don't allow hope to lose you. And don't say zonke ingakulahlekela. Don't allow hope to slip away from your hands. Don't allow hope ukuthi kushiye. Iba nale lathemba, but then mase unethemba. Kungabese ke phela uyahlala nje. Akube khona nayo into oyenzayo ukuzikhipha kulesi simo osuku kuso ngaleso sikhathi. Because remaining hopeful but not putting any action as well might keep you in the same situation for days.

might keep you in the same situation for years. Easy must not change because you're not doing anything. Ladies and gentlemen, allow me to love you and leave you. It's been such a wonderful experience being with you from 6 until 9. I'm signing out with those words. Find hope in the midst of pressure. Between 6 and 9 on the World Music Show. My name is Belochi. Thank you very much for joining us. Follow me in every social media space. Belochi on Facebook. Belochi on TikTok. Belochi on Instagram. Now go Twitter as well. Otherwise, until we see each other, I'm signing out with such a beautiful, beautiful song, eh? Flavor, Noah Baby. After that, 10,000 FM, I love you, I love you. Into ending.

0: Sakhona uNkulunkulu lisekhona ithemba akapheli ngawe hlala ebukhoneni bakhe imibono kanye nezimfundiso zalolu hlelo eza lelisonto elibandakanyekayo akusiyo eye inanda 8.4 FM
1: Mentes Kutis, I'm King Somnala. 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Zonke, Usuku Nemini. Put www.izwelinalafm.com. Displaying the virtue and the glory of the world of plenty. 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I live for you.
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0: Fade water, if fade oil, if fade honey, no bunyok ning, mananati, 031-822-0389. 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

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Ku www.izwelenalafm.com. 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
1: I don't know what it means. So Jesus says, in fact, you track at me because I was looking that side, okay? I see three, and I was going to shoot in. I see three, but I'm going to come and call you. I'm going to eat Sasha, Sibshaza, then there's going to be another one, man. I'm going to have to know that I'm going to call you. I mean,
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0: Ladies, man, I'm going to call you.
1: Mama?
0: Three months.
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3: So namhlanje sithi plantianism and plantheism. Beqala lothe mangithi akazi bekhona. So basically what we are doing namhlanje la sifuna ukuyintroduce kunena a philosophy of the god of plant. 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Okay, let's look at that word first. Is anyone can go to Google? It's something that I need to teach you. Okay. Go to Google, punch the word plantheism. Kesibukele lo gama ukuthi lisho ukuthini P L E N T I T H E I S M. When I was doing this in the morning, you need to be very careful because multi-plantheism, uyabona lapha kuvelane upolytheism. Okay, let me help you why baveza polytheism. 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Upolytheism where we get the word polygam. 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Many, plural. Gam means what? Ukanani. 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The difference between ipolygam yami nalawa amanye esiwele wabona eyami polygyny yayizwa le nto poly mean many, gyny mean woman. It's team where there is one husband and many women. Those are messy. Okay, selivulile. All right. Plantheism is what? The central theological framework of plantianism, a belief system founded by King Somnala Eskunala based in Durban, South Africa. It is the belief in God of plenty, the origin in corporal lineage from which all matters and deities evolve, emphasizing divine abundance, prosperity, and holistic worldview. Ay, initially Zanda le Google. Hey, ngabe ngisawuza le manothe nami ngikuchazela ngayo. Okay. Now, let's come out, we'll come back to this one. Go to plantianism and see if they have dated to plantianism. Okay, let's talk about plantianism, also called plantianity. Now remember, plantianity and plantianism, it can mean the same because plantianism, noma plantianity, sidila ngempilo ezalwa plantiology. Plantiology ukwindlela yokucabanga ulwazi esilwenzile. Okay, let's look at what they say. Plantianism, also called plantianity, is a philosophical

0: and theologically believed system founded by King Somnala, Dr. H.Q. Nala, formerly Bishop H.Q. Nala, of the Nala Mandate International in Durban, South Africa. Nobody now will mess up with these things. I come and say, Tezak. Say I go to another world to think it, mina ngusipho wakanana. I am a founder. I come get the philosophy. I So let's look at this belief, a core belief. The plentyality is what?
1: God of plenty.
0: The plentyality, let's come down to the level of everyone. We can call it a religion, but now it's only definitional. A philosophical and theological belief system. Now, what are you dealing with mokhuluma ngephilosophy? Khona sizo-understand that. Mokhuluma ngephilosophy, sidila nokuthi iphilosophy, indlela ucabanga ngayo, usuwenza ngokwale ndlela ucabanga ngayo. Bese kuthi la ungazi khona ngoba wonke umuntu ukwazi kuhamba-hambe kwethu kube limited. You add your belief, which is called belief system. Because of the philosophy, you build what? A belief system. Theory is what you theorize. Without necessarily being practical. So no one of us have been there. Like philosopher of heaven, philosopher of hell. Yes and no. Then I'm going to get to that. So the belief system is centered on plentyism. Okay, let's look at that word, plentyism. It's made up of two words, plenty meaning many, but in different setup here. We are not like polytheism. In polytheism, they believe ukuthi uNkulunkulu baningi, uNkulunkulu wamazi, uNkulunkulu wamasela, uNkulunkulu wemithi, uNkulunkulu wala bonke laba wobani uNkulunkulu. 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In a nutshell, that's polytheism. But in plentyanity, no. God of plenty, an invisible, incorporeal source from which everything evolves. Did you notice what it says? Incorporeal. Let's look at that word, incorporeal, because it makes a big difference. That's where it distinguishes us from all religion. Umoya with Islam, they believe in monotheism. 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I normally make an example of the force of gravity. The force of gravity ubani ongangikhombisa yona? Because the force of gravity, in terms of physics, ayinasistructure. Isebenza kanjani the force of gravity? Ayisebenzi ngokukholwa, ayisebenzi ngokuthi uyayazi kuyimvelo yayo. Yingakho kuthiwa force of gravity, it doesn't negotiate with you. It forces you down. So a force of gravity, in other words, you can jump all you want, maybe seconds up on air, but you land here. You can go high, ama hours uphezulu uhamba ngebhanoi, but the force of gravity ithi uzofika isikhathi ukuthi temporarily uoverpowerile lo mthetho override, but temporarily ngopela petrol uzophela monoku phezulu, so you'll end up well down. You understand? 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Then this God can be represented by King Somnala. 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

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Azange athande Bible. Let's say what we read in the Bible, that character is a true person. He never created a thing. He never created a Bible. He never ordained anyone to be a bishop. He never ordained anyone to be an apostle. 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He can create characters there. 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

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We believe in potentialism. The potential, it means there can always be another way of doing it. Anything can happen. Namhlanje, sizalela umuntu onehlelo lodwa selawo mabili. This plentality for you. We believe anything can happen. Okay? Let's look at it. A corporate source from which everything, I don't know, I can't emphasize this so much. Ngenhlanhla njengoba ngisho ukuthi senze iwebsite web uzongena phakathi uclick. I think it's gonna be called Plentiologist Corner or Plentiological Corner. Uma ungena kwiwebsite, you know everything. Hayi ukuthi ngisazoyibhala. I have written everything. What do I believe ngelanga? What do I believe ngomhlaba? What do I believe ngemfundo? What do I believe ngesikolo? Everything, even the notes that I'm teaching today, I've structured them. Explain. I can give it to a teacher or follow any level of the school. I follow disciplinarianism. It's structured issue good. Uma ufunda ekoleni semazingena phansi, nansi into ofanele focus kuyo ufundise kuyo ngokunika amatip. Uzoyofika phezulu ku tertiary level. Umuntu owenza i-degree uyifunda kanjani? This disciplinarianism is already there. And in the future, this thing will be put together and sent to the universities as part of our resources center. Nabantu be outsource khona knowledge befunda khona. Ngiyakhumbula sanitshela ukuthi khona abantu ababhala ama thesis banama degrees. Before I even wrote about the plentianit, but they wrote about plentianit. Bas bayithatha. Bathatha into njengoba ngikhuluma nje kanje. Le video yang record. Le video is going to be supporting lama note. Uzothi uma ungena kulama note in the future njengoba namhlanje ngabe kuvele le video ngikhuluma namhlanje. World of Plenty, the concept, I guess from the song, World of Plenty isn't a physical location, but rather a spiritual and mental realm of abundance where nothing is missing and nothing is broken. You see that? To all our practitioners believe that scarcity only exists due to a lack of knowledge or idea to manifest. Ngoba kunona ulimi lethu lolu sithi izwe lena akuyona indawo ephysical ozohamba ufike kuyo uyibone ngamehlo kodwa yizwe elakhiwe emqondweni one orchestrator emqondweni wakho bese sithi iscarcity 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Okay, let's talk about mindset and science. The faith bridge empirical inquiry and spiritual imaginations holding that scientific discovery and abundance happen when human observe and apply the laws of nature. You see what I'm trying to trigger here to people ukuthi awudingi ukuzuya esikoleni njengoba mina ngiyange esikoleni ngingakho makukhulunywa ngami khulula ngokuthi ngihlanganisa iscience ngihlanganisa iphilosophy ukuthi lelizwe leclip edlala. That's what I do. Yini science? It's about observing nature. You can just go out and observe ilanga every day ubhale ukuthi utholeni uhlale phansi and then bese kufanele thina usprovele. Once usprovele was convinced that you become a father of that science or that knowledge. So mantua the bridge of empirical inquiry. 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I bridge ilasiwela khona i faith yethu iyasiweza. Yes, ukholo lethu ilona lisiweza from kwa physical usiconnect nalento esengqondweni yethu ukuze sikwazi ukuyidownload si manifest lemhlabeni. Based on how you gonna need faith to do that. Spiritual imagination, it means in my view, if you can imagine, you can make it, you can manifest it. That's what Izolina is all about. Buse wenze njalo. We are discovered. So how do you discover? You first observe, then you get discovered. When you get anything discovered after observing, you apply the laws. Let's just show in before it. The problem in Gaga, there is no poverty in Shabin. The poverty is a well-orchestrated thing. 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
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You understand? Most of what people sell to you is a ledger, they got it free. 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That's why my next move will register yini umshado ngokunalo, yini economy ngokunalo. 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Anything that I post in the morning, yona labaqoqa kuyo yonke le mfumo. 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So how do we fix this? Yabona, a leader, highly visible, controversial, monarchy, 10 prophet, broadcasting teachings. 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You just copy them. You go to AI, you say translate this into Zulu. 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

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The lot of things I discover manje. 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We thought you were not there. And it's coming. 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Plentyism is a central theological frame of plentyism, a belief system founded by King Solomon. It is a belief in a God of plenty, the original incorporeal image from which all matters yonke into ethintekayo, okay, and deities evolve. 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What I mean by deity, a deity is a representation of the invisible mystical God that cannot be comprehended by human being. 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That's the thing. The purpose is not to own people through our own plentyanity. The purpose is to help people through plentyanity. Coming in all walks of life, mabe fika phakathi kwethu, fanele bakuthole ukusizakala. 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You see, the original incorporeal image. Understand the legal image. 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Can you show me electricity? Electricity manifests, you can prove it through the light, through the action. 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We plentyanists, we don't believe that. We believe God is in everything, outside everything, is above everything, but is a part of everything. 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

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And the Durban Youth agrees with us. 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